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2: As you can see, he's alive.
3: I promise you, I am not going to stop until I find him.
4: What are you doing to get Nick back?
5: I'm ordering you to walk away. Don't prove your psych evaluations right.
4: Fuck you. Fuck this place. I quit.
5: You need a microchip to get to the cloud vault and then the decryption key to unlock it to gain access to the files. Nick has the key. I was going to give him the chip once I was safe.
4: What's happening? Kai.
2: You and I can come to some sort of arrangement. You just give me the files, I'll be on my merry way.
3: I need you to replicate this. It doesn't need to work, it just needs to look right.
5: Hello, Nick.
3: Let's go to Jericho.

And only your boss. This is a trade. If anything happens to me or to Nick, those files will be released systematically.

0: Are you feeling okay, sweetheart?
1: You came back.
0: Yes. To visit you.
1: Where are we?
0: Or do you want us to be?
1: Is this real?
0: Of course it's real.
1: I don't understand how you're here, how we're here, how you're here.
0: Doesn't matter. And I miss you too. I tried to make things work for us. Tried to erase her. Tried to erase her.
1: Erase him?

0: I'm fascinated by you, by your history, by your willingness to persevere. And I believe you and I have something in common after all.
1: What is that?
0: The old German word for wolf is Varg. It simply translates means strangler and evil spirit. Vargs were cast out from society, forced to live in the wilderness. That's where the werewolf comes from. You and I, Emily, are both Vargs. But Vargs like us just don't get let off the hook so easily for our sins. We're forced to roam alone in a world full of sheep.
1: What's going to happen when we get to Berlin?
0: My job was to retrieve the stolen files and bring them back. This I've done. Well, I'll tell you something, Emily, I wouldn't like to be in your shoes. Because if your plan doesn't work, this could well be the last trip that you ever make.

0: No, Cal. Checked with the airport ground crew. They confirmed that the two people on board the private jet matched Emily and Dawkins' descriptions. The FAA flight plan says they're traveling to Berlin.
1: Okay, Paul. This is Emily's cell phone call log, right? She made a call to a German cell phone a few hours before she hopped on the plane with Dawkins. The number's unregistered. I don't know, Derek. I don't know where the plan is. She deliberately ghosted me.
0: Cal.
1: Yeah. What is that?
0: Emily's theory about a mole. I did some digging. Check it out. Someone's been internally accessing Emily and Nick's files, sending their info to a secure email.
1: Yeah, to Dawkins.
0: Yeah. So it seems Meridian does have an informant in this office.
1: That's why Dawkins is always one step ahead of us.
0: And look whose account is from.
1: Adam Radford.
0: He's been dead for ages.
1: Okay.
0: Someone's got his access code.
1: But do you think whoever's compromising this office is being blackmailed, of course, by Meridian?
0: That would make sense.
1: Who's on your list?
0: I'm not ruling anyone out yet. But I'm running with this. We need to find this leak and catch up with Emily.

0: I didn't want to leave you, but I realized you couldn't save me.
1: I'm so sorry.
0: I know you loved me, but you never loved me like you loved her.
1: That's not true.
0: Isn't it?
1: Oh, I did love you. And when she came back, I still chose you. I thought I knew you.
0: I'm sorry, Nick. For everything. I let you down. I didn't mean to.
1: I could have been better too. I could have been so...
0: I forgive you. I always have.

0: There's so much we need to talk about.
1: There's so much we need to talk about.
0: There's so much we need to talk about.

0: An unfortunate necessity. I apologize for this, it's just for precaution. Mainly for show upon your arrival.
1: Where are we going?
0: Not far. I sincerely hope you pull off this gambit.
1: What's going on?
2: Mr. Dawkins, they're armed.
0: I believe we're being hijacked.
2: What do we do?
0: Nothing silly, Mr. Sykes. There are too many of them.
3: Get out.
4: Be in Berlin by the morning.
1: Your European friend doesn't have a phone.
4: No, he'll only talk to me face to face. Hey, we have a history.
1: Is this sourced from the redacted section of your file? You really think your friend can help us find Nick?
4: Yeah, it's worth a shot.
1: Losing an agent on my watch is unacceptable. If you can cut through the bullshit using your friend, go for it.
4: Thank you.
1: But stay completely off the books. Travel on a tourist visa, no ties to the Bureau whatsoever. If you're going this far outside official channels, we can't afford a diplomatic incident.
4: Understood.
1: Do you like working here?
4: I do.
1: I did some back channel digging. CIA, State Department, uncovered a few things about the year after you left the Navy SEALs before you saddled up with us. You weren't completely forthcoming about your past before you joined the FBI.
4: What are you insinuating?
1: I just want to be clear about what's at stake here. For you.
4: Yeah. I'm aware.
1: So when you find Emily Byrne, when she finds you, I want your assurance. I will be the first to know.
4: You have it.
1: Check in. Often. Regular updates, are we clear?
4: Yeah. Crystal.
1: Godspeed.

0: Dawkins is still on site.
1: How did you...
0: The thumb drive was a fake. There's a hidden GPS tracker in it.
1: You're always good at thinking on your feet, aren't you?
0: I had to be around you.

0: How much time do you think you've got until Dawkins figures out the drivers are fake?
1: I don't know. Dawkins is going to take it to Jericho, and then I'll have the next piece of the puzzle.
0: Jericho?
1: The shipping log in Boston had the name Jericho on it. It's how Meridian got Nick out of the U.S. It's thin, I know, but it's all I got to go on.
0: I have to admit, when you called yesterday, I was intrigued. Stolen files from Meridian. I know people who would be very interested if you were to shop them around.
1: I need those files to get Nick back.
0: Of course.
1: And you need a decryption key in order to access the cloud vault.
0: When he finds out the kidnapping was a ruse, Dawkins will come after you. Viciously.
1: How did you know where the plane was going to land?
0: Simple maths. I narrowed down the number of private jets leaving for Berlin the day you called, and only one was near Boston. We just waited at the airfield, followed his car until we could stage our little kidnapping.
1: So you know Dawkins?
0: By reputation.
1: So you went private after Quantico, huh? You're a contractor now?
0: Be very careful, Emily. Don't ask questions you don't want to know the answer to. Has that tracker moved yet?
1: No.
2: We were ambushed. It was quick and professional. I'm going to put a team together immediately and get after her. She can't be far. I have the drive with the files. I'll be with you within the hour. Mr. Sykes, let's go. Got work to do.
3: Are you feeling okay, sweetheart?
4: We're home?
3: We are.
4: You told me everything was a lie.
3: No. No, Nick. I love you. I always have. I always will. You know that.
4: Something's wrong.
3: Nick, I need you to look at me.
4: The nurse.
3: Focus, Nick. This is important.

0: This isn't real.
1: You're not real. What did they do to me?
2: Shut up and focus. What did she give to you?
1: Who?
2: The girl, Kai. What did she give to you?
1: Nothing. She gave...
2: Liar! Did she give you the decryption key for the files?
1: I don't know what you're talking about.
2: You make promises. You break them. You did it to Emily. You did it to me. You'll do it to Kai, too.
1: No. No, I keep my word.
2: Really? Is that what you think? I expected more from you, Nick Durand. Special agent for the FBI. All-American hero. You are so goddamn weak. So lost. So sad. So stupid.
1: Please, please, please,
2: please. Emily's in Europe. She thinks she's come to save you. We are gonna get her killed. There's still time to save her. If you just tell me what Kai said to you. Did she give you the decryption key?
1: Who?
2: What? What?

0: Should have been better for you. I always thought that you were too good to be true.
1: And you were, weren't you?
0: When I'm home, you're dead, Alice.
2: Nick?
0: You're dead. But it's time.
2: Time for what?
0: To say goodbye.
2: Nick, please.

0: I don't see Dawkins' car.
1: In the garage. This place is huge.
0: What is that?
1: Catering truck. Closer on the van, Gemma.
0: This is where the thumb drive landed. Someone in there wants it badly enough to keep Nick captive.
1: Looks like they're throwing a party.
0: Rowena, I'm gonna need a gun.
1: Of course.
2: What are you doing?
3: I don't know. Working?
2: Can we need your help or something?
3: Why?
2: Can't really say.
3: Why not?
2: It's a private matter.
3: Oh.
2: Meet me in the interrogation room in 5.
3: Wait, what?
2: Is there a problem, Special Agent Thompson?
3: No, there isn't.
4: So wait, a dead agent's personal account was accessed by a computer in this office?
5: Yes. In your hand is a list of everyone who was here when those files were accessed. I need you to start ruling people out.
4: How?
5: Look at the timestamp, cross-check it with the building entry database, the cameras, the parking garage, gym memberships. Use your initiative. Find out who was actually physically in office when this happened. Also, find out which of these agents has the technical skill to be able to pull something like this off. I'm running a backward trace internally, but that will take some time.
4: I mean, everyone who works here is on this list.
5: Not everyone. You were on assignment the day the files were accessed, plus you're brand new, so I'm almost certain you're clean.
4: But you're on it.
5: Yeah, but I'm the person who's asking you to investigate, so.
4: Yeah, but that doesn't rule you out.
5: It kind of does. Okay, looking to me too. Looking to everyone, just not the person at the top of the list. That one's mine.
4: Gunnarsson?
5: Uh-huh. Listen, Thompson. One of us is missing because someone in this office is dirty. Internal affairs will be called in, but trust me, I've been through this before. They will slow everything down. Now, Agent Nick Durand may still be alive, but that window is closing. It's a very delicate line we're walking here.
4: I understand.
5: Do you? Because I need your absolute discretion on this.
4: Oh, and you have it. Uh-huh. I promise. And Special Agent Crown, thank you.
5: For what?
4: For trusting me.
5: You were literally the only option.
4: Oh.
5: Let's go.
6: Can you leave first? Well, you're married 3 times, and I just don't want anyone thinking that we're...
5: Millennials. Unbelievable.
4: Well, I'm not wrong.
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15: Why don't we just do it?
16: I can't really tell if you're kidding right now.
17: Oh! Oh my God! We've always wanted you guys to get together.
18: Oh no!
15: Oh, no.
19: You're not getting together. You're just gonna do it one time and have a kid.
18: Yes.
20: It's coming.
17: I feel like it's coming out of my ass.
21: It's probably in hell.
22: Just go with this.
16: You're gonna hit on me with a baby? Boo.
15: I'm not married.
19: I think I met the girl today.
16: I've heard so much about you. I have two of your thongs in my apartment. I wash them.
18: Good luck, you guys.
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23: Assalamu alaikum, Mubin.
24: Assalamu alaikum, Cal. It's good to see you.
23: Likewise.
24: Are you well?
23: You're keeping out of trouble.
24: You? Hey. Every day I'm alive is a blessing.
23: Mm-hmm. Let's see.
24: So. Mm-hmm. You still at the FBI?
23: Yeah.
24: How's that working out for you?
23: I was safer than my previous gig. I heard that that you settled down.
24: A wife, three kids.
23: You of all people, the last person I expected to settle down.
24: I know. Wow.
23: Sounds like a nice life.
24: So what brings you to Berlin, brother?
23: Look, an FBI agent I know was taken. And I think Meridian was behind his abduction.
24: These fuckers are getting bold. I heard about Hope.
23: Yeah. It was in Moldova. I was there.
24: He was a good man.
23: He was. Look. I need you to shake a few trees and see what falls out. Find out where Meridian's operating these days. So don't you think we should pay him back?
25: Was kann ich Ihnen geben?
23: Eine Bier, danke schön.
24: Are you serious?
23: I wouldn't be here if I wasn't.
24: You know, I still have nightmares. About the bodies. Everything we did.
23: Then help me. You owe me.
24: Let me see what I can find out.
23: I appreciate it, brother. Hey, watch your six. Also, might be a long shot, but I have a friend. She's in trouble, and I think she's in Berlin. And I really need to find her.

0: job. I'll be in touch. The estate is owned by a shell company. I'll get my people to dig deeper. Good news is, I can get you into the event. It looks like some kind of fundraiser. Pretty. I don't remember you being religious.
1: My dad gave it to me.
0: Greek Orthodox. Isn't your father Irish?
1: It's from my mom's side.
0: You're on your own now. I can't be seen in there.
1: I understand.
0: Be very careful, Emily. You don't fuck with these people.
1: I don't have a choice.
0: One always has a choice. I didn't offer to help you because of our history. Or out of the goodness of my heart.
1: I know you better than to think that.
0: Do you? Really? Know me?

0: You don't belong here, do you? Excuse me? Well, you're clearly not one of these people I occasionally call my friends. Total bores, but generous to a fault, which makes them the perfect people for a night like this.
1: Is this your party?
0: Kind of.
1: And what exactly are we here to support right now?
0: Border Outreach. It's a dreadful name for a fantastic NGO. They've helped reduce refugee homeless populations in dozens of countries across the EU. Are you in the habit of attending events about which you know nothing?
1: My date is the one who invited me. He's very connected to social causes.
0: Well, tell him to donate until it hurts. So, oh, thank you. Yeah, don't worry. It's Brune Nature, low sugar. You can drink it all night. I'm Brigitte, and you are?
1: Sasha.
0: Sasha, interesting name. To Border Outreach and the lovely Sasha.
2: We're here tonight to share with you.
1: Cheers.
2: The
1: Cheers.
2: Work our organization is engaged in across Europe, Asia, and Latin America. Here is just a small taste of what we've been up to.
3: Border Outreach cares about people. That's why we're working hard to give displaced persons basic necessities, food, water, and shelter. We all know a hand up beats a hand out every time.
2: I would like to thank our many wonderful sponsors for making this truly amazing event possible. One of them, Mr. Marcus Cullen, is wishing to say a few words. Mr. Cullen.
4: Business partner Brigitte, I believe you are out there somewhere.

0: You wanted an update on where we're at with Nick? The only solid lead we have on his whereabouts is Dawkins. He and Emily landed at a private airport just outside of Berlin. Trail went cold after that. Now, I was hoping that you might be able to enlighten me as to what Special Agent Isaac is up to.
1: He's on assignment at another office.
0: Now, we both know that's not the case.
1: Oh, and next time you're watching me while I'm having dinner with my ex, why don't you pull up a chair?
0: Well, now that I know I'm invited, I just might.

0: Who's there?
1: Missing something?
2: Who are you?
1: I was gonna ask you the same thing.
2: You're not supposed to be here.
1: Who are you?
2: I'm Elliot. I work here. I'm the estate's gardener.
1: You looking for this? Elliot?
2: I'm calling security.
1: Why is a gardener shipping medical supplies? Talk to me. Who's shipping coffins from Boston? What is Jericho?
3: What?
1: I said, what is Jericho? Tell me.
3: It's a shipping depot in Schönberg, Austria.
1: Bullshit.
3: No, it's true, I swear. It's where we get our Drazeris.

0: gosh, oh my God. To check your vitals.
1: No more drugs. No more drugs.
0: I can't let you die on me.
2: Tell me how I can get out of here.
0: You can't. They watch us. Always.
2: Please help.
0: Help yourself. Give them what they want.
2: I can't.
0: Then I can't help you. You're on your own.

0: keep walking, eyes forward.
1: You have a tail?
0: Not sure. I wouldn't have taken any chances. So I made some inquiries about your missing FBI agent.
1: Anything turn up?
0: Nothing. Like it never happened. I did hear rumors about some kind of Meridian base of operations. Details are in your pocket.
1: You haven't missed a step, brother.
0: You're really gonna make them pay for what they made us do?
1: That's the idea. What about my other request?
0: Same paper, same pocket.
1: Thank you, brother.
2: Listen to me. Listen. This is as far as I go. I want nothing to do with this, okay? I change diapers now, not machine gun magazines. And I don't want to end up like Cole. You're a good man. Where you go, trouble follows. Hey, I don't want to see you again. I still love you.

0: Burned.
1: Cal.
2: Oh, God. I'm making sure you weren't being followed.
1: Why are you here?
2: I had vacation days. Thought it'd be a good time of year to see Brian.
1: You know, I almost killed you.
2: Yeah, glad you didn't.
1: So how'd you find me?
2: Oh, you didn't make it easy. Good job ditching me back in Boston, by the way. It's very clever.
1: Yeah, well, you would have tried to stop me, so.
2: Damn right I would have. I would have tried to, at least. Was it a good party?
1: I think I know where they're hiding, Nick.
2: Me too.
1: You want to go your way or my way?
2: After you. Oh, thanks, dear.

0: Diddley Squat Farm was now wounded. With no proper car park, the shop was a ship holed below the waterline. And the restaurant dream was dead. But it wasn't all doom and gloom, because away from our difficulties with the local council, Mother Nature was waking up.
1: How's the angle?
2: That's good. Stop, but.
3: That's it.
2: Come on.
0: Spring had sprung, and so, after 5 months in their winter barn, we could finally put the cows back in their fields.
1: Look at them, excited cows, free.
2: So happy. Aww.
1: Oh. I'm free and out.
2: Must be so nice.
1: They'd completely forgotten, hadn't they, what it was like to be free cows. You know, I am the world's leading motoring journalist.
2: I don't know why I get nervous driving with you.
1: Every time I pull up to a junction.
2: You look at me when you talk to me when you're driving.
1: I know, because I've got binocular rivalry. I can see two things at once, like an Apache gunship pilot.
2: Like a goldfish.
0: With the boisterous teenagers released in one field...
4: Come on!
0: We then had to release the mums and calves in another.
4: Come on!
3: Steady, steady, steady.
1: No. Wrong. No, wrong. Back down the hill. Back down. Come on.
4: Come on, then. Steady. Good girls. Come on.
1: No. Don't go along here. Don't do this.
4: Steady.
1: Down you go. No. Oh, for fuck's sake.
4: No.
0: After maiming just about all of us...
1: Ow! You cow! Oh.
0: The delinquent calf was finally corralled into the field.
2: Well done, Charlie.
1: Well done, Charlie Ireland.
3: Look at that.
1: What a sight. Do you know what this calls for? Cup of tea.
0: Then there was more good news, because a couple of days later, the bird police said avian flu was on the wane and we could release the hens as well.
1: This is it, girls. You're coming out. Here we go. It's opening. You are free. Look at that. And the mob grazing is back.
5: Finally.
1: 6 months. Is that the longest ever avian flu?
5: Worst one ever.
1: Is it?
2: Yeah, worst.
1: The worst.
5: Yeah. But they've got to the point.
2: Where did he come from?
1: Jesus. That cockerel has had 6 months in a woman's prison.
2: He liked the look of the ladies.
0: But while it was great to have the animals out and about, we still had the worry of how on earth the farm could make money when it was being subjected to so many council restrictions.
1: We're going to have to live in a murky grey area of loopholes and cunning wheezers, is what we're going to have to do.
2: Yeah.
1: It's going to be very murky and very grey where we're going to be living, but we have to stay...
2: within the law.
1: We have to stay just on the right side.
0: And we started this new policy on the day we reopened the farm shop after its winter hibernation.
2: OK. Right, let's put this all the bread up here.
0: Most of the stock had been produced either at Diddley Squat or within the council-imposed 16-mile radius.
2: All that's local, that's fine. This is all local.
0: But the bags and the hats and the T-shirts were not really local at all.
2: Yeah. Thank you. Hi, how are you?
0: And so, on reopening day...
2: We don't sell T-shirts. We're giving them away for free.
6: Oh.
2: But if you'd like to buy a Brussels sprout for £20, I can give you a free T-shirt. There's complicated reasons.
6: Yes. Yeah, that's fine.
2: Great. So that's one Brussels sprout.
6: Yep.
2: Green apple.
7: Lovely job.
2: Great. Lovely, thank you. Yeah, what type of potato would you like? I've got the potato with the flame. There we go.
6: Thank you very much.
2: Lovely, thank you very much. Enjoy your potato.
7: Thank you.
2: Well, yeah, it's working well. And I think people like the fact that they can still buy our stock. Well, not, they can still get it for free, even if we can't sell it.
0: Meanwhile, outside, Charlie had come up with a cheeky plan to solve our car parking issues.
3: There is a little loophole open. It's a 28-day planning notice, which means we can use any parcel of land for 28 days as a temporary car park. So we can use the field behind us, and then luckily, because Jeremy's got a number of fields, we can use that field for 28 days, and then we can use that field for 28 days to keep people safely parked so they can use the shop.
0: Sadly, though, there was no cunning way of reigniting the restaurant. As I explained to Alan when he called by.
1: The problem I've got is that I can't afford to go to the Secretary of State.
8: Yeah.
1: We've got to go through another planning process with old Sky and I Boy. Well, it's going to be over a year, 18 months. I mean, that's just going to be another planning committee meeting and then another. And
8: well, it's ridiculous because over in the field, as you know, we've got a barn there been there 100 years. So after 10 years, you can do what you want. And at the moment, they say farmers can use a barn for a pop-up shop or anything.

0: 99.9% sure.
1: I'm actually becoming a human tripod.
2: Before I fainted with happiness, I called Charlie to ask him to check out what Alan had been saying.
1: Hi, Charlie, Jeremy.
3: Hi.
1: Alan's come up with an idea, and I just want to talk to you.
2: And half an hour later...
3: We are allowed to do it. Because it's of sound structure, that should be fine, because the walls are fine, the roof's fine.
1: Well, the roof's a bit not fine, but we can make the roof fine.
3: Yeah, we can repurpose it. Why didn't anybody think of this earlier?
1: I don't know, but it's... I mean, what a result that would be.
2: This was the best loophole of them all. If a barn is smaller than 150 square metres and more than 10 years old, a farmer can do anything he likes with it.
1: It's not in particularly good order, but look at this. If we get this A-frame, whatever it's called here, repaired, and then put the tables and chairs all around here, look at that for a view to have your Sunday lunch. Look at it.
2: Because there would only be room in here for a tiny kitchen, most of the food preparation would have to be done at the farm itself. So I decided the two places should be linked with something I'd been planning for ages. A new farm track.
0: I think you better set this up here, hadn't you?
2: While Alan set about repairing the barn, I attached an old plough to Thunderbird 4 and started work on my link road, which would have other benefits as well.
4: Some wildflowers down the side would be lovely. We can come along here, cross the road, into the farm shop car park, and then we can access all the other half of the farm without going on the road network, getting in everyone's way. It's clever, this. Clever thinking from me. Now, I've got to go for an absolutely dead straight line.
2: That was harder than I thought it'd be.
4: Oh, I have to go to the right of the telegraph pole. That's where the entrance is going to be.
1: Right, one, two, six.
5: There.

0: arrival of Caleb. What?
1: I suggest you stop.
0: Why?
1: That's not very straight. You said to me I want a dead straight line, Caleb, from that gateway to the new gate that would be over there.
0: I agree. My first one was a disaster.
1: So which one is it?
0: This one.
1: It's fucking awful.
0: That one, God knows what came over me. I was aiming for the lavatories, and then I realised halfway along that's wrong, so I had to swerve a bit right.
1: It's shit.
0: But I know you like saying that to me.
1: No, I don't like saying it to you. I'd rather just be done properly, and then that's it.
2: Once the route had finally been marked out, I needed some hardcore to make the track itself. And that meant digging a small quarry. This meant bringing back Lee, the cow barn builder, and some of his lads. And a lot of his machinery.
0: It's a production line. He digs the big stone up, puts it into the crusher. He picks that up and drops it here. I pick it up from here and put it in your trailer, and you drive. Where are you going to dump the first load?
1: First load is just there.
0: Swinging. Wish it was a freight train, baby. Wish it was a freight train, baby.
1: Wish it was a freight train. What a banger.
0: Ooh. Look at what we're doing here, quarrying. If you've got even a small garden, for heaven's sake, dig it up, make a quarry.

0: because it's the most fun.
1: I think that might be the piano, actually. No, is it? I don't know.
0: Oh, look at my judgment there. Wish it was a train, baby. Wish it was a diesel locomotive. I'd go whistling down your track, crashing in your doorway. Soon it was time to start making the track. I'm shit. I have made a hole in my plastic sheeting. Caleb, I'm shit at this. This and sheep shearing, I can't do.
1: And drilling, cultivating, hedge cutting, you can't do that. I mean, the list goes on of things you can't do.
0: Having fired myself from this job, I then rehired myself as the roller driver, which for me was a vehicular first. Now, I think I pushed that green one to make it vibrate. Ready? Oh, I'm enjoying that. Yes. What a pleasant way of spending the day. Having your bottom vibrated while sitting cross-legged in a comfortable chair. And doing a manly job of work. Sadly, though, I soon had to leave Lee to it, as there were other jobs on the farm that needed my attention. One of which was to meet Pip.
2: How are you?
0: A highly recommended chef who could potentially run the restaurant.
3: So we've already got our own honey, our own eggs. This is, you've got flour here for pasta. My son is now making our own chili sauces out of chilies that we're growing. We've got lamb, and now we've got beef.
4: I think what you have here is the beginning of a great restaurant. I think you can use all the produce, from nose to tail of all the animals as well.
3: What sort of cooking have you done in the past?
4: I have done Italian in the past, French and British, and then obviously my restaurant at the moment, we mix quite a lot of European styles and then a little bit of Japanese influence.
3: See, the thing is, I see who comes to the farm shop, I see who is coming. And I don't know if there's... That's Subaru drivers.
4: My uncle had a Subaru.
3: Yeah.
4: Yeah.
3: That's who I'm aiming the restaurant at. People who don't want three chips cooked three times and they don't want fancy. So, Asian fusion, these are not words that they'll particularly enjoy.
4: No.
3: Fuck off, will be the sort of standard response to any attempt to mess around with a steak kidney pie or a...
4: Yep.
0: I then gave Pip a tour, starting with the headline act of the menu.
3: These are the two that have been scheduled for execution.
4: OK.
3: That's what we'll be cooking.
4: Huge.
3: But this is where we put the prep kitchen.
4: Wow.
3: Good prep kitchen?
4: It's huge. It's bigger than my kitchen. You have a butcher.
3: Yeah, it goes through a guy called Henry.
4: Yeah.
3: He looks like Andy Garcia in The Untouchables. So anyway, Andy Garcia does our butchering. See the chilies?
4: Yeah, yeah.
3: So you get, you know, thousands and thousands and thousands of chili plants, which is...
4: Yeah. Hot sauce.
0: Having been impressed so far, Pip was clearly expecting great things from the restaurant itself.
4: Oh, my God.
3: It's quite rudimentary.
4: Yeah. Right. Fuck.
3: This is kitchen. That is small. Finishing kitchen.
4: Where's the rest?
3: What?
4: You're building out?
3: No, can't. Council won't let us. Because of the rules, which I didn't write, you're allowed to have as much space outside the building as there is inside it. Not with a building, but with umbrellas.
4: Yep.
3: So you probably come to here, right the way down to the far end of that wall.
4: Yep.
3: And this is all tables and chairs as well.
4: Yeah, you could get probably 45 covers, I think. And just had a thought, could you not put... extend the kitchen a bit and have a barbecue outside?
3: No, council won't let us.
0: Having absorbed the fact she'd be cooking in a shoebox,
3: Pip then asked me what exactly I'd like to see on the menu, hoping that I'd give her a precise brief. Have you seen that film, Babe, with the pig?
4: Yeah.
3: You know, when he goes home at night and his wife's there, what they have for supper is sort of what I want to serve in the restaurant. I don't know what they have for supper, but in my imagination, what they eat is what I want to serve.
4: Right.
3: With that valuable information tucked away, Pip went off to start work.
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7: It's so beautiful, Ava.
8: I can't go through with the wedding.
7: Are these your honeymoon tickets? Are they refundable? All expense paid trip to a first class resort? It'll be fun.
9: Welcome to the romantic heart hunt.
8: Whoever collects the most hearts wins a couple's massage. Here you go. A keepsake. Is this seat taken? I made a giant mistake. I've come all the way here to tell you how sorry I am.
7: This just got a lot more complicated. Brett did fly all the way out here. Yeah, it was really sweet.
8: Gave you the love of my life. Will you marry me?
6: Μήνας του Μέλιτος. 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
3: And I went back to the tricky business of making cows pregnant. The last round of IVF had worked for Dinny. But not for Pepper. Who'd needed another injection.
0: Here we are, Dylan in his usual pose.
10: Hello. Shall I shake your hands?
3: And today we'd find out if finally she was up the duff.
10: Right. Bad news.
0: You're joking.
10: Yeah, not in calf. So, everything's there. So I checked her over, is everything cycling? But I don't see a reason why she can't get in calf.
0: Poor old Pepper. What's the matter with you, sweetheart?
10: That's a shame. Get to decide where you want to go from here, really.
4: We don't have to.
0: Well, can I just, let me ask the vet. In your experience, what would a farmer do in this situation?
10: Chuck the bull in.
0: Chuck the bull in?
10: Yeah.
0: Would a farmer rent a bull?
10: You can rent a bull.
3: And how long would the bull have to be here?
10: 2 months.
3: So bull lives here, right alongside the footpath. Don't you have to change the fences if you've...
1: Got to put some signs up.
10: Yeah.
1: I mean, there is risk to it, you know, if it gets out, you know, everyone panics when a bull's out. Yeah, but the majority of the time, the bull's not there to kill someone. I mean, yeah, it can kill someone, admittedly.
3: All right. So we can put a bull in here, and that electric fence there that we have at the bottom...
1: I'm fencing that one across there.
3: Yeah, because we don't want the bull in the kitchen every morning.
11: Not so much.
3: That really would be a surprise!
11: Unless he's terribly handsome.
6: Finding a boyfriend for Pepper would take a few days. So in the meantime, I got on with another important job. Planting a crop called Echium.
12: 15 mil on the barrel. Okay, got to go, and I'm on 20 mil at the minute. I'm on 2 centimetres.
6: This meant Caleb had to make some fiddly adjustments to the drill.
12: Okie dokie.
6: But I assured him it would all be worthwhile.
3: Barley and wheat right now. £300 a tonne, give or take.
12: Yeah, yeah.
3: All seed rape, 700 quid a tonne.
12: Yeah.
3: Really high.
12: Yeah.
3: Do you want to know how much you get for this?
12: Go on.
3: £4,200 a tonne.
12: Really?
3: Hmm.
12: Let's grow Echium. Well, I think I've set that.
3: Do you know what it is?
12: No.
3: Vegans won't eat cod liver oil or fish oil, obviously, but they can eat this, which is exactly the same. It's omega-3, omega-6, omega-9. So it's a very, very, very, very good oil.
12: Yeah.
3: Very healthy. Vegans love it. So we are profiteering from veganism, which I like. And then the bees absolutely love Echium.
6: Once Caleb had finished adjusting the settings, we filled the hopper with vegan gold dust, told the computer what it was planting.
12: 482, OK.
3: Imagine if NASA used a computer like this.
12: Who's NASA?
6: And set off.
3: But look at this, with my snazzy new weight box, no wheeling! This rig is now about 15 tons.
6: The good thing about growing Echium is that it rarely needs to be sprayed with chemicals or fertilizer. So there's no need for fiddly tram lines. The bad thing is that I'd forgotten how everything worked.
3: Got to set the fan speed. Set. Oh, shit, I think I've just... Caleb, can you hear me? Can't remember how to set this computer up.
6: The farming fetus patiently explained the tech.
1: The little tractor at the top, remember?
3: No. I've never used this drill.
1: You have?
3: Well, haven't.
1: You just drilled some wheat and then fucked up on that.
13: Didn't you drill dead man?
1: Yes. Have you seen the cock up in there?
13: Well, I have walked it.
1: Oh, you stick with writing. Let me do this.
3: No, because there's no tram lines. You don't need tram lines for this, which is why I'm doing it.
13: It's very low input, yeah.
6: Caleb continued with my refresher course.
1: Push that up, and then see where it says markers.
3: Yeah.
1: Pull that down.
3: I want the marker out this way. Out you go. Oh, shit.
1: No, just stop. Bring that back in.
3: Hold on, no, wait. Right.
1: Whoa, fuck you now. Whose idea was it to grow Echium?
6: Finally, I was ready.
3: Here we go.
13: Whoa! Stop!
3: Fan speed, 39,000 RPM. Excellent.
13: Whoa!
12: Jeremy, stop.
13: You're basically a bulldozer. You've just got a foot of soil along the whole of the front because the trash isn't flowing through the drill.
3: What's trash?
1: The only thing I could do is pick the drill right up on the coulters.
13: Well, it's not leaving it level enough because, you know, we've got to swath it.
1: Yeah.
3: I don't understand what...
1: Can I just level this machine up, push it out on the top link a little bit?
3: I hate it when he goes between whatever implements on the back and the tractor. Any minute now, there'll be a squelching sound, and then a siren, and then a gavel, And then the sound of me squealing in a jail cell.
14: Once Caleb had done whatever it was he did, I got going again.
3: Right, 10 kph.
14: And basically, I had one job. I was making a groove in the field with my marker, so that on the return leg, if I kept that groove in the middle of my bonnet, I'd know I was exactly 3 metres from the bit of the field I'd already planted.
3: Don't take your eyes off it, Jeremy. Keep your eyes on it. Keep your eyes on it.
14: However, after I turned round, I realised that because of the way this field had been cultivated, the groove from where I was sitting was invisible.
3: Bloody hell. Absolutely no idea here. Simply not visible. Trying to see effectively where a very small metal beetle has been wandering along the field. It's not doing anything. I'm going over most of the field twice, and some of the field not at all. Oh, king hell. I'm going to be in so much trouble when this grows. This seed is too expensive to keep cocking it up.
15: I don't know what I'm doing here, Caleb. I can't bloody see this marker. I just can't see it.
14: I braced myself for the customary bollocking, but amazingly, it didn't arrive.
1: That's hard. I'll give you that. I'm not going to moan if you miss any.
14: Caleb then decided to use his roller to make a wavy line in the field. So that when my metal beetle went over a newly flattened bit of soil, I'd be able to see the mark it made.
3: So you think I'm going to be able to see the lines now that you've done that zigzag thing?
1: Yeah. Can you see the difference now?
3: Yes, I can see where you have been. He's right, this is transformatory. You can do this now.
14: A bit of diddly-squat teamwork had saved my vegan bacon.
1: Where you are now, you're bang on. You're absolutely bang on.
3: Yeah. There you are, you little beauty.
14: With the Ecky implanted, we received news that our new rentable was on its way, which meant I had to do some preparatory work with my head of security.
3: Right, the bull's coming at 3, so yeah. About an hour.
10: Yeah.
3: So I've got to get these signs up telling ramblers, because, you know, this is a public footpath.
10: Yeah.
3: That there's a bull in the field. But here's what's interesting. You can't put on the sign, danger, bull, because then I'm admitting I know it's dangerous, and then that makes me liable. But you can't say it's safe either, because...
10: Yeah.
3: Have you ever been attacked by a bull?
10: I knowed an old farm, you know, this is a story. When they were doing the winter littering down, like, going in the like this with one of those bales, they must weigh half a tonne, those round bales, don't they? If you come down to an Hereford, that them ladies used to wear years ago, just his neck muscles, up like that. But you never can tell. I mean, go in the ring with them, a lot of them. That far with the front wheels off the ground, that was with the bale in the thing and all.
3: Right, now, I've got some signs.
10: That's why I didn't, was never a big lover of having a bull.
3: So,
10: you'll have to be careful.
3: Had these done. You know those people in the village
10: yeah,
3: that moan all the time?
10: Yeah.
3: But they're in the pub on a Sunday with their red trousers on.
10: Yeah. Yeah, yeah.
3: Right.
10: Yeah, that's the one.
14: Once the signs were up, I showed Gerald how I'd used farm equipment as a bull containment measure.
3: So we've got an electric fence there. If that doesn't work, I put this here.
10: Yeah.
3: As a barrier.
10: Yeah.
3: Stop them getting on the footpath.
10: So if you asked me or you would ask me to go out there with you, you know, all the whole world would go over there, wouldn't they? Simple as that.
14: Not knowing whether I'd done a good thing or not, we then waited for the arrival of the bull, which we'd rented from the family who'd supplied the cows.
16: Hello.
17: Hello.
3: Good to see you.
17: Is he here?
3: The gigolo has arrived. Oh, my God, his face is there with, like, a ring.
17: Here he comes. Come on, boy.
3: Look at the size of that head. He's enormous. Look at him.
17: Come on, boy.
16: Good boy.
11: Wow.
3: Look at his testes.
17: Go on.
3: Hi. Lisa, would you like to know what he's called?
11: Yeah.
3: The name's Maestro. Breakheart's Maestro. That's his name. Breakheart. Oh, look at the lady cows coming for some action.
11: They're running up, literally.
17: They are.
11: They're about to hump them, I think.
3: This is like a nightclub. Pick me, pick me. He's yes. On, he's on, straight
16: no, no, no,
3: away.
16: No, that's a cow. No, cow. She's a cow.
3: What, the cow's shagging him?
17: Yeah.
3: What's that? What the hell, you brought a gay cow? What's, where, why did that
16: don't
3: happen?
16: Don't panic.
17: No, they're just...
3: No, but that's
17: just,
3: not going to work.
16: They're sussing out. They're sussing each other out. So all these calves are his.
3: Are
16: yeah.
3: they?
16: Yeah. So all the calves...
3: He's had all these women before?
16: Yeah, because they're his calves.
3: Look, the one we really bothered about, there's Pepper right at the back, is the one we really need for him to go and... Oh, he's heading that way. He's heading for Pepper.
17: I think Pepper's weight is an issue now.
3: Well, you said he's not going to fancy her because she's too fat.
17: Well, no, not that, but...
3: Well, what, then?
17: Reasons of getting into calf that cause complications when they're too fat.
3: Really?
17: Yeah.
3: Are they just going to get out the wind?
11: Oh, they're showing him where the water is.
17: They're just showing him the weak fences.
14: This was a perfect happy moment. But once everyone had gone, I was left to reflect on what was actually at stake.
3: We've tried 3 times now to get Pepper pregnant with AI, artificial insemination, and it hasn't worked. So this is her last chance. If he can't make her pregnant... You fill in the blanks.
14: A couple of days later, I got a taste of what filling in the blanks would feel like. Because it was time to take the first of the restaurant cows to slaughter.
3: Oh. Do you know which one it is? The one at the back?
17: Yeah. 297.
11: No, he knows.
17: I mean, it's always sad when you have 2 animals go in. Like, you know, when you have 30...
3: Yeah, that's what you said this morning.
11: Yeah.
3: That's exactly what Lisa said. When you're taking all the sheep off, it's like, well, you know...
17: Mm. I never feel sad when I'm taking the sheep off. Fucking
3: but
17: sheep.
3: Even you don't like doing this.
17: I don't like doing this bit, no.
11: Should we do this?
17: Go on, then.
3: Go on, off you go. I don't like leaving that other one behind because he's going to be ever so lonely. I remember going here with the sheep. It was just devastating. I can't imagine it's going to be much better today.

0: Come on, then. Come on. Come on, cow. There you go.
1: Private
0: what?
1: Private
2: slaughter, yeah.
0: Yeah.
2: Yeah.
0: So
2: I'm
0: going
2: down at the bottom there, please.
0: That's out of
2: the
0: pot,
2: yeah.
0: There you go. Presumably he's dead already, is he?
1: No, he's in Leicester.
0: Oh, is he? The last time they brought the sheep, they were dead by the time we'd done the paperwork.
1: You can go and see him.
0: No, I might do. We'll see. Yeah. Just going to see him.
1: Cheers, morning. Jason,
0: morning. Morning.
3: At the Dignitas Pen, I met the abattoir boss.
4: Good morning.
0: How are you?
4: I'm well, thanks.
3: Who, when I'd been upset about the sheep on my last visit, had found just the right words to make me feel worse.
5: It's a shame, because they're nice sheep, aren't they?
3: This time round, I was hoping he'd be a bit more understanding.
4: He looks a nice wedge of meat, to be honest, you know.
0: See you, cow. See you on the flip side.

0: I just have to remember he's done his bit for the soil and he's going to feed 1,000 people. That's why I had him.
1: And I'd have to be thinking the same thing the following week when cow two was scheduled to go. Because the wheels of the restaurant were now well and truly turning. Alan and his chaps were busy with the building work. And despite my nonsensical Babe and Subaru brief to Pip, she'd come up with some offerings she hoped would hit the spot.
2: This is ox tongue, which I know, you know, there's only two tongue essentially, and it's not that big, so it can't feed that many
0: people.
2: Can I
0: have a piece of tongue?
2: Yeah, go for it.
0: What have we got here, then?
2: It's a little egg and pickles.
0: I did it. Damn. Whenever anybody tastes anything on television, they always go, even if it's disgusting. And I just did it.
2: Oh, I hope it's not disgusting.
0: No, that's really delicious. I'm going to try some of this lamb.
2: Lamb breast. Chili. Oh, chili. Chili, bit of vinegar, garlic, mint, coriander, olive oil, tiny bit of sugar.
0: That's just amazing. So this is our flour.
2: Yep, your beer.
0: That actually is beer bread.
2: Yeah.
0: I've never had beer bread before.
2: Yeah, it's good.
0: God, jeez, Pip, that is so good. And this is whipped pork
2: fat. Yeah, I just thought.
0: It's in all the slimming magazines. Right, well, they're all just amazing.
1: More importantly, it was clear that Pip could work wonders with a cow.
0: Oh, beef tartare.
2: Yeah.
0: OK, that's just wonderful.
2: So beef broth, and I've put a bit of bone marrow in there as well.
0: Bone marrow is my favourite. This is a ribeye, yeah?
2: Yeah.
0: A bit of just salt on it.
2: Yeah, a bit of the rosemary and butter.
0: Our potatoes.
2: Yeah, they're rosemary. Really good for roasting. Really nice.
0: And it all comes on a plate like this, and you just
2: tell everybody.
0: So you just get a piece of meat like that.
2: Yeah.
0: Pip, I think that's spectacularly good. I'm really excited now by this. We're actually going to do it.
1: I now knew that we could make an exciting menu using stuff from our farm and from our neighbours. And that the food would have a smooth ride from the prep kitchen to the restaurant because the farm track was coming along nicely.
0: You could do with a few more flashing lights on that thing, Caleb.
3: Remember
0: when
3: construction? Maybe
0: I
3: haven't got enough.
0: There you go, fuck trumpet. Should we call it a night after this one?
4: Yeah, you look like such an old man right now, it is unreal.
0: I like the cross-leg driving position.
3: You look like you're sat there with your glasses on the end of your nose, cross-legged, reading a column or something about how to get it up in the morning.
1: Truth be told, I really had been feeling like an old man all day. And the next morning, I found out why.
0: Not again. Shit.
1: However, because this is a farm and farms can't just stop, I decided to take a leaf out of Putin's book on COVID precautions and set up a morning meeting with Charlie.
5: Hi, Jeremy.
0: Sorry about this. You can be Macron and sit down there. What have we got here?
5: So there are a few things. We've got some planning stuff back from the council.
6: All right.
0: Hey, look who's here. G-Dog, are you feeling better?
6: Well, you know, it's got to be like this where the dog goes underneath and that. What's that? That'll really help.
0: Are you still positive?
6: Yeah.
0: Can we just notice this? He's in his 70s, positive up and about. In my 60s, positive up and about. Unlike the snowflake generation.
6: Well, no wonder ain't nobody in there. I mean, bloody hell, he's not, isn't he?
5: I've got some bits for you. We've got some planning stuff back from the council. You know, we put in a prior notification to say, look, we're just going to build the farm track. Well, they've actually refused it.
0: They've refused the farm track?
5: Yeah, because they've said that it's already begun and it's not considered reasonable and necessary for agricultural purposes within this unit.
0: So you can't build a farm track on your own farm?
5: No, you can't.
0: Exactly.
5: The council won't let us do any more.
0: Oh, for fuck's sake. Have you ever heard of a farmer being turned down for a farm track?
5: Never.
0: Never? So what about the restaurant?
5: They cannot know, because they will find something to stop us.
0: No, but everyone in the village literally does nothing but spy on us. Holy cow, look at it!
5: They won't stop here. This is just the first stage.
7: We always agreed it was going to be a couple of weeks, not fucking 2 days.
5: The countdown has begun.

0: stop in Clairvale on the way home?
1: I don't know. I feel pretty good.
2: If it's all the same to you, we could drive straight through.
1: Be home by 6 o'clock tomorrow morning.
0: It's fine by me. Oh, it's been so beautiful here, I hate to leave. It's been like a second honeymoon. But it'll still feel good to get home.
1: Amen. Besides, I have to get back to work to pay for all this. I'll be right back, honey. I want to pick up something.
3: Give you a good deal on that one, sir. Box of ammo comes with it on the house. Take a couple while the price is right. Sell one to a friend when you get back home. Help to finance the trip.
0: John, what are you doing?
1: Oh, I'm just picking up something for protection against prowlers.
0: But I thought we already decided that...
1: You decided, hon. What I decided was that with what's going on these days, nobody is safe. You know, there were two burglaries right around the corner from our house just before we left for vacation.
0: But having a gun in the house is dangerous.
3: Guns don't kill people, ma'am. People kill people. If criminals have guns, then having one yourself just becomes a matter of self-protection. How about it, sir? Is this gonna do you, or do you want something heavier?
1: No, no, this is fine. I never bought a gun before. Do I have to register it?
3: Never been convicted of a felony, have you?
1: Not that I know of.
3: Well, then don't worry about it. I'll just fill out a couple of little forms, and you'll be in business. No big thing around here.

0: tell you. With me and Jill on opposite shifts, life has not been easy lately.
1: Yeah, well, that's just Riker's way of contributing to zero population.
0: It's working.
2: It's working.
0: I wanted cream.
3: Coffee machine says you get black.
1: Cream and sugar.
3: Coffee machine says you get hot chocolate.
1: Coffee machine.
3: Don't be upset with the coffee machine. It's only 6 o'clock and it isn't awake yet.
1: It's going to be one of those days.

0: elevator. I need the police. Please hurry.
1: Control to Ludlow Niner. Possible 459 there now. 3727 Ellis. Handle code 3, Ludlow Niner. Over.
2: Roger, control.

0: request ambulance at 3727 Ellis. Heading east in pursuit of 459 suspect. Request assistance.
1: We have you patched through now, Ludlow 7. Go ahead.
2: Roger, control. Ludlow 9, this is Ludlow 7. What's your location?
0: Mike, I'm in the alley. Two blocks east of the 3800 block. No sign of suspect.
3: The guy with the gun ran on this alley and went over that wall. It looked like he was headed for the old market.
4: Thank you, sir.
0: Ludlow 7, he's in the abandoned supermarket.
5: I'll go in the back way.
4: Guy with a gun. Come on, let's go.
5: All right.
4: Oh, Mike. I really need you now. He's behind some crates on the south side of the market. And Mike, he's got a gun, so be careful. Do you read me?
2: Yep, Terry, I read you.

0: it and let's go.
1: Hey, look, man.
0: Look. Hey, that guy must have dropped it.
1: Oh, man.
2: But you said he was armed.
3: He was. He shot at me.
4: Me, I ain't never owned a gun in my life.
3: Where'd you dump it?
5: I'll wait here for the backup.
3: I'll look for the gun and pick up Chris.

0: Need you ought to turn the gun in, man.
1: Are you flipped out or something? You know what this is, man? It's a Saturday night special. A lot of things a guy could do with a gun like this.
2: Get in, gotta go find a gun.
3: John Worrell. Just John, no middle name. He never had a middle name.
4: Mrs. Worrell, you said your husband had a gun.
3: We'd just come back from vacation. He bought it out of state. Mm-hmm. I didn't want him to buy it, but there had been some prowlers in the neighborhood before. John was so determined to protect what was ours. It was my fault. I should have... We weren't tired. We were both feeling so good that we drove through the night to get home. If we hadn't...
4: Mrs. Squirrel, what kind of gun was it? Do you know?
3: No. It was a handgun. Small. I really don't know anything about guns.
5: We have the man in custody, Mrs. Worrell. Later, if we could, we'd like to see if you could identify him.
3: Well, that saved my husband, officer.
4: No, ma'am. But we're sorry to have bothered you right now, and maybe we can talk to you later, okay? Thank you.
5: How's Mr. Worrell?
6: He's just gone into surgery for the second time.
4: Is he gonna make it?
6: Well, it doesn't look good. Only one bullet, but it doesn't look good.
7: E.L. Smith, a.k.a., etc., etc. Suspicion breaking entering, suspicion burglary, suspicion ADW, no convictions. What did you do with the gun, Mr. Smith, a.k.a.?
8: Look, man, I told him and I told his partner. Now, I tell you, I ain't never had no gun.
5: They took this out of the victim, Lieutenant.
7: All right, book him on all counts. Run a trace metal detection, see if he's held or fired a gun.
9: With pleasure, Lieutenant. Come on, let's move it. Go to your left.
7: Looks like a 32. Where's the gun?
5: We didn't find one, Lieutenant.
7: Danko said the two of you were going to search the area. Where there's a spent slug, there should be a gun.
4: Smith had one, Lieutenant. He put a couple of holes in our car with it, but when I caught up with him, he was clean.
5: And we went over the entire area, but didn't turn up a weapon.
7: Are you saying that his gun magically disappeared during your pursuit? Now, Webster, Owens, what did the gun do? Dissolve into the smog?
5: We're not sure, sir, but it might not have been the suspect's gun to begin with.
4: The gun could have belonged to the victim, Worrell, Lieutenant. Now, Chris says there was a gun missing from the house when he got there. Mrs. Worrell said that her husband bought a gun on the way home from vacation.
5: Yeah, maybe if he hadn't, he wouldn't be where he is now.
7: I just wish people would leave law enforcement up to us. The victim should have waited until you got there. How many guns do we confiscate every month, Webster? 75? 100? Each one of them has a story. Nobody wants to hear it. Oh, it's not pretty what just one gun can do in the wrong hands.
5: And Mrs. Worrell claimed her husband was very into his right to protect himself.
9: With a citizen's right to bear arms goes the responsibility to keep and use them in a safe and proper manner.
4: Lieutenant, we can check and see if the gun was registered at the time of purchase.
7: You're still gonna have to find the gun first, Webster. Then you can tie it in to Worrell's purchase, to Smith's possible possession at the time of the crime. And I suggest you do that. Find the gun before somebody else gets shot. Thank you.

0: Put that 11 ball in the corner pocket.
1: Yeah, right.
0: 11 ball, corner pocket.
2: Hey, man, come on, let's split, huh?
0: What's your hurry?
2: Man, don't do it.
0: 15 ball, corner pocket. 2 bits says I can't miss.
2: Turn the gun in, man. It's just gonna get you in a lot of trouble.
0: That's 2 bits, Billy boy.
2: Put it on my bill.

0: Sally's looking for you.
1: So what else is new?
0: He's your cousin. Look, why don't you tell him to stop hassling us? Every time I turn around, he's hanging around, bugging me for the money he claims you owe him.
1: Honey, got something going down here. I don't want to hear any more of your noise. Split. Call you later. Now, split.
2: Do we deal?
1: Outside.

0: What's the freight? $50.
1: Mm-hmm.
0: Let's have a look. $50? Maybe 15.
2: Hey, man, you don't think I know what it's worth? The going price for a special like that is at least 50.
0: Get yourself another sucker, Sonny.
2: Hey, hold on a minute, man. I'll give you a box of cartridges.
0: Huh? Where'd you get these?
2: I bought them.
0: How hot is this piece?
2: Hey, I found it, man.
3: Yeah, I'll bet you did.
2: Okay, then, hey, just forget it, then.
0: I'll take it. And I'll take these, too.
1: Okay?
2: Yeah, sure, for 50 clams. Come on.
1: Yeah?
2: Mm-hmm. Hey, man.
3: You punk!
0: There's your $50 worth, and you get any funny ideas about going to the cops, you'd be a dead man, Sonny.

0: I'm sorry he hasn't been able to speak. But at least he's alive. Thank heaven for that.
1: If you'd like us to come back later.
0: No, it's all right. I'd like to help if I can. You couldn't find the gun?
1: No, ma'am. We went over the whole area, but we might have missed it, but I don't think so.
2: Can you tell us if the gun was registered, ma'am?
0: Oh, no, I'm sure it wasn't. The whole transaction seemed illegal.
2: Well, from ballistics, we know it's a .32 caliber. Do you remember if it had a short barrel?
0: Yes, I believe so.
2: How short? 2.5, 3 inches?
0: I don't know. 2.5, I guess.
1: Your husband bought the gun out of state, you say?
0: Yes. I can tell you where he bought it. And there's a sales slip. I'll look for it if it'll help.
1: Please.
0: He thought when he bought it that it was such a bargain.

0: You know, we've been through here before and got nowhere.
1: Well, it's got to be here somewhere. He wasn't out of my sight that long after he fired me.
2: How's it going?
3: Hey. Okay.
2: You caught that guy, huh?
3: Yeah. You're the one who put us on to him, right?
2: Yeah.
3: Thank you.
2: How's Mr. World doing?
0: He's in pretty bad shape.
2: It's too bad. Such a nice guy. He used to always play ball with us. I got something to tell you, only you got a promise.

0: He lives on Benson Street. Only he doesn't have the gun anymore. He sold it. Or he tried to, I think.
1: Did you ask him?
0: Well, he wasn't in school today. Maybe he's sick or something. I don't know.
2: Let's go.

0: told them about the gun, dude.
1: Come on, man. They're trying to help you.
2: He's right. I promise there'd be no sweat. All we want to do is find out where the gun is.
1: They're trying to help you, stupid. Who beat you up? That dude at the pool hall?
3: Man, I got this in a fight. Some dude I never seen before.
4: Try to sell the gun, mate.
3: Yeah, well, I had it in mind, only it didn't work out. The dude wasn't interested.
4: Where is the gun now?
3: I dumped it.
4: Where?
3: An alley, man. Some ash can out in back of Calvin's pool hall.
4: This guy you tried to sell the gun to, what did he look like?
3: I don't remember, man. Some honky dude, I don't know.
2: Well, maybe we'll get lucky and find it, right? Where's the pool hall?
3: Third near Washburn.

0: We should have turned that gun in when we found it. Look what it got you. Don't you think I know where you got that busted eye? I'm only trying to help you, man.
1: Man, that guy's gonna kill me if he finds out I've been anywhere near the man. So just don't help me anymore, okay?
2: Central 310-4. Northern 30 to headquarters.
3: Yeah, the cold shoulder.
4: Everyone in there suddenly developed a lousy memory. Never even heard of Meade Watkins or anyone that looks anything like him.
5: Yeah, well, we're coming up empty here, too. No gun anywhere. Someone could have found it, but I got a feeling.
4: You got a feeling?
5: Someone took me snipe hunting once.
4: Just once?
5: Once was enough. I may have been dumb, but I wasn't stupid.
4: Yeah, well, as long as that gun is still floating around. Someone's gonna get hurt.

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3: Economics and history and politics all have influenced the evolution of pizza.
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8: Whoever collects the most hearts wins a couple's massage. Here you go. A keepsake. Is this seat taken?
10: I made a giant mistake. I've come all the way here to tell you how sorry I am.
11: This just got a lot more complicated. Brett did fly all the way out here. Yeah, it was really sweet.
8: Gave you the love of my life. Will you marry me?
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14: The first slug left John World paralyzed. The second one killed the liquor store manager. The third one you dug out of your car door. All of them 32 caliber. Ballistics has come up with a positive comparison. All fired from the same gun. Where is it, gentlemen? The gun.
15: Lieutenant, we combed the area where we caught Smith again. And we thought we had a lead.
16: A kid told us he found the gun where Smith dumped it during Terry's pursuit.
14: Okay, that ties Smith in with the gun. I repeat, where is the gun?
15: The kid that found it said that he threw it away.
14: Where?
15: He said where we looked, we couldn't find it.
14: This young fella know that the gun was involved in a felony?
15: Probably.
14: I suppose you told him that he should have turned it in. That if he knew the gun was used in the commission of a felony and he tried to conceal it, he is equally guilty. Aiding and abetting is also a felony. Well, did you tell him that, boys?
16: No, sir. I guess we didn't. We told the kid that he wouldn't get in any trouble if he could tell us where to find the gun.
14: Wonderful. Then you may have compounded a felony. Are you aware of this?
15: Lieutenant, we thought we could get a lot closer doing it our way, and we still do.
14: Well, sir, I can overlook some of Owen's lack of efficiency, lack of protocol due to his inexperience. You're practically a seasoned veteran. You should know better. Owens is riding with you to learn what the rules are, not how to bend them.
17: Metal detection test on Smith, Lieutenant. It's positive. He didn't fire that gun. Oh, I'm sorry. Did I?
15: No. No, no, no, no, no. It's roll call. And my responsibility to make sure that Officer Owens get there and on time.
16: The two and a half half-inch barrel. Bought out of state. At a bargain, according to Mrs. Whirlwind.
7: Some bargain.
15: Saturday night special. Any idea how many of those little gems are floating around?
7: How many?
15: 20 million.
7: 20 million?
15: 20 million. One backyard wholesaler manufactured and sold over 7,000 of those little babies in 1 year alone. Imported gun casings usually made up of cheap pot metal for $6.50, and you could put your hands in one of those little babies for $50 right now on the street.
16: Sweet markup. They're almost always connected with a crime. They have no other practical use. They're not accurate beyond a few yards.
7: It doesn't make them any less deadly. But what are you going to do?
16: I don't know. I used to try to keep an open mind about gun control. I thought the stricter laws would only take the weapons away from the honest citizens. But a criminal could always get a gun if he wanted one. Then you get on the street, you start to see the problems and see the situation. You begin to understand what it is.
7: What about the boy who found the world gun?
16: We'll be seeing him again.
15: But from a different direction.

0: 4261.
1: Would like to give you a ride, Meade.
2: What you trying to do now, man? Hassle me?
3: No. We just want to show you something.
1: Meade. Get in the car.

0: What's going to happen to him?
1: Mr. World?
2: Oh, he'll live. Not a normal life, but he'll live.
0: Will he always be like that? I mean, unable to move or talk?
3: Man, that's what I'm trying to say to you. Don't you understand? Billy said that Mr. World used to play ball with you guys. Well, that ain't never going to happen again. Ever again. It's what one lousy bullet can do. Smash bones, shatter nervous systems, wreck a man's life, his family. Don't you see that?
2: You ready to go?

0: even know how to knock?
1: Where's a crummy cousin of mine?
0: Oh, relax. He's gone out.
1: Oh, yeah?
0: Hey, cut that out. What are you doing?
1: $100. He owes it to me. I'm tired of waiting. I think I'll take this, too.
0: Hey, come on, Cully. Give me my TV.
1: Graves will get everything back when he pays up. And if he's got any complaints, you tell him I'm waiting to hear, huh?
2: You ever see a dead man, Mead?
3: No.
2: Well, the guy you're gonna see was killed by the gun that you found.

0: Mr. World, paralyzed for life. This man also had a family. People that he loved. People that loved him. People that he's never gonna see because of that gun. Because of that gun, do you hear me? I'm sorry. You're sorry? I'm sorry. The man that took the gun, his name's Grange. Yeah, he beat me up, took the gun and the ammo I bought. Hey, I wanted the bread to buy a new bike, that's all. He said he'd kill me if I went, if I told the cops.
1: Mead.
0: Okay.
1: Grange, first name or last?
0: I don't know. He hangs around the pool hall. Maybe he lives around there, I don't know. Okay, okay, okay. Let's get out of here, huh? Gives me the creeps. By the way, maybe you can tell me what this Grange looks like.
2: I don't have to do nothing else, right? Because if Grange ever finds out, I told you guys.
3: Hey,
4: I promise you, he'll never know from us, okay? And I'll stay away from that pool hall.
2: You guys gonna pick him up?
5: We're gonna try.
4: Okay, get out of here before someone sees you talking to us. Come on, go ahead.
6: Why did you stop him?
7: What was I supposed to do? Hit him over the head or something?
6: Millie, I'm gonna need a gun.
7: What about my TV? I need that. You pull one stinking job, and what does it get you? 35 lousy bucks, and you killed a man doing it. Why can't we just get out of this rat trap? Why can't we just leave town and start over again someplace else?
6: Because I told you, I need bread before I can split.
7: Oh, Grange, honey, that kid you took the gun away from, sooner or later he's gonna talk, and then where will we be?
6: Out of town by then. But I told you, I need money. Besides, that score I have in mind, I need that gun.
7: Oh, baby, who cares about money? Let's just leave now. Let's just catch a bus, hitch a ride, anything. You need me. I'm good for you.
6: Hey.
7: Where are you going now?
6: Get the gun.

0: Your name, Grange?
1: What's it to you?
2: It's not a game show, friend. Answer the question.
1: Yeah, my name is Grange. So what?
2: Turn around, Spreader.
1: Hey, look, you're gonna have me mixed up with somebody else. What's this all about?
2: You're under arrest.
1: For what?
0: By resisting arrest, assault with a deadly weapon, robbery, and murder.
1: You're crazy. I'm clean, man.
2: You have the right to remain silent.
1: Well, tell me about my rights, man. I know my rights.
3: If you give up the right to remain silent, anything you say

0: Lieutenant. This ain't right. I promised him he wouldn't have to do anything else besides being scared and threatened by Grange.
1: That's what has to be done, Webster. Son, all we need here is a positive identification. Now, if you're not certain, don't hesitate to say so. Now, take your time. Don't be afraid he can't see you. Anything you decide here, you know, you're gonna have to testify to in court. You understand that?
2: Yeah.
3: Okay, send him in.

0: How about it, son? What do you say?
1: I don't know.
0: Well, we got plenty of time.
1: No.
0: What do you mean?
1: I never saw any of those jizz before.
0: Now, this man, you told the officers he beat you up. I don't think you'd forget what he looked like, would you?
1: Can I go?
2: Okay. Thank you, gentlemen.

0: All right, Meade, you can go.
1: Meade.
0: Okay, so the kid is scared. We still can't hold Grange. And there's a good possibility he still has the gun.
1: Well, Meade isn't the only one who's scared. This Grange is just a scared punk.
0: And he's all the more dangerous if he still has the gun.
1: Look, maybe we can put a little unofficial pressure on him, huh?
0: What do you mean, harassment?
1: No pressure.
2: Cover the places he hangs out? Visit his apartment?
3: Well, what about a search warrant?
0: There's no probable cause, Danko, but since you're already working that zone, there's no law says you can't stop by Grange's place and inquire about the gun and check out some of the places he frequents. This would be on your own regular patrol, of course.
3: Of course.
2: Yes, sir.
0: Now, even though Grange doesn't have the gun, it's still floating around out there someplace. And without it, we don't have a case.
4: So you crossed. So what? I mean, why should you sweat over a couple of cops? I mean, just because they went out on a limb for you. That's what they did, right? I mean, they could have hassled you, gotten tough. Maybe even file some kind of charges or something.
5: Give me a patch.
4: Of course, you probably did the right thing, though. Anybody'd be chicken if they knew they had to stand up in court and put the finger on some guy you know is gonna waste you the first chance he get.
5: Man, why don't you just lay off? Sure, why should I care? They're just cops.
4: Sort of different, though. They're pretty all right dudes.
5: Maybe I could get it back.
4: What?
5: The gun. Maybe I could get it back and turn it in. Like I should have done in the first place.
4: How do you think you're gonna get the gun back?
5: I don't know. Maybe I can't. But I can try.

0: I've checked every street source I can turn up. Nobody around here wants to sell a piece. I guess the word's out.
1: Any sign of Grange?
0: Negative.
2: Maybe the pool hall.
1: Take another shot at the pool hall, Mike. We'll fall by Grange's apartment.
0: Roger, Ludlow 9.
2: Could be Grange split town.
1: Well, if he's not at his place, we'll nose around a little, see what we can come up with.
2: Yeah.

0: It's open.
1: Can we come in, miss?
0: What for?
1: We're looking for George Grange.
2: We were given this address for Grange, but the clerk downstairs said the room was registered in your name.
0: Losers. All my life, losers. Yeah, the room's registered in my name. I paid for practically every cent of the rent myself.
2: But Grange has been staying here.
0: Yeah, so what?
1: So what? You mean he's been that good to you that you're willing to go to jail for him?
0: Jail?
1: That's right, jail. If we nail him for what we think we can, you could be an accessory.
0: Look, I didn't have anything to do with any of this.
2: Look, do we get a little cooperation? Or do we take you in for questioning?
1: We're looking for Grange and for the gun that he had. You know anything about that? Is it here?
0: No, the gun's not here. But if you're looking for that gun, and you're looking for him, all I gotta say is you better find him before he gets it back and kills somebody else.
1: Where is he?
0: He said things to me. Nobody ought to say things like that to somebody who sticks by them. A person's gotta have some dignity. Well, I tell you, I've had it with that creep.
2: Miss, where can we find him?
0: You find Cully, you'll find Grange. Grange owed him money, so Cully took the gun. Took my TV, too. Both of them are creeps.
1: Miss, who's Cully?
0: Grange's cousin. Try Calvin's pool hall.
1: Thank you.

0: pay you back the bread I owe you for having got the gun, huh? Come on. That's been your problem your whole life, cousin. You've never been able to figure anything out. Hey, Cully. Hey, man, family just don't treat each other this way.
1: Oh,
0: come on.
1: Give me that family gun.
0: You still got the gun, huh?
1: I got the gun when you got the bread. But the price is going up. Don't you think I got ears, man? I mean, don't you think I know how hot that piece is?
0: Listen, I'm tired of your noise.
2: I'm doing it good for Buster Hill.

0: It was Grange. He took off that way. Me went after him.
1: Call an ambulance. This guy's still alive.
2: Hey! There's been a shooting. It was Grange. Looks like he went west on 3rd Street out the back of the alley. The kid Meade followed him.
3: Take 3rd. We'll take Marshall.
2: Okay, call it in.

0: pass through, Ludlow 9er. Go ahead.
1: Roger, Control. Grange is in the alley behind Main, Ludlow 7. We're circling 6th.
0: Double back Main to Marshall.
2: Roger, Ludlow 9.

0: Back off, dude!
1: Turn him loose, Grange. Turn him loose.
2: Let me go. Let me go.
0: Back off, dude! Back off or I'll jump! Now you got 3 seconds to get out of here. Move!
1: Okay, we'll split, but just let the kid go.
0: No deals! Let me see your dust, brother!

0: Not bad.
1: Yeah, well, when you got it, you got it.
0: Is that it?
2: Yeah.
3: Well, how are you at basketball?
2: Are you kidding? Me was born with a basketball in his hand. Well, how's Billy?
1: Oh, he ain't no Walt Frazier, but he's learning. Hey, what is this, some kind of survey you guys are taking?
0: We are putting together a team for the Police Athletic League, and we're looking for talent.
1: Okay, wait a minute. You got the wrong guys. If we played on a cops team, we wouldn't be able to show our faces back in here.
0: Have you ever thought that maybe it is time that your faces were not seen in here? There's a scholarship fund for the league's best players. If you're as good as you think you are, maybe it's time that you made it, all that talent pay off for you. Fire in the corner, nine inside. Next Tuesday night, first tryout at the high school gym. See you, right? Okay.

sometimes life can really suck. But on the other side, these kind of things can happen.

0: the gun before somebody else gets shot.
1: You stay out of the way.
2: Price, drop it.
1: Price, look out. You're under arrest.
3: For what? Back off or I'll jump.
2: Assault with a deadly weapon, robbery, and murder.
4: The Rookies.
5: Tommy's not true. See you, right?
4: Δευτέρα με Παρασκευή, στις 2 το μεσημέρι, στο Action 24.

0: Diddley Squat Farm was now wounded. With no proper car park, the shop was a ship holed below the waterline. And the restaurant dream was dead. But it wasn't all doom and gloom, because away from our difficulties with the local council, Mother Nature was waking up.
1: How's the angle?
2: That's good. Stop.
3: That's it.
2: Come on.
0: Spring had sprung, and so, after 5 months in their winter barn, we could finally put the cows back in their fields.
1: Look at them, excited cows, free.
2: So happy. Aww.
1: Oh. I'm free and out.
2: Must be so nice.
1: They'd completely forgotten, hadn't they, what it was like to be free cows. You know, I am the world's leading motoring journalist.
2: I don't know why I get nervous driving with you.
1: Every time I pull up to a junction.
2: You look at me when you talk to me when you're driving.
1: I know, because I've got binocular rivalry. I can see two things at once, like an Apache gunship pilot.
2: Like a goldfish.
0: With the boisterous teenagers released in one field...
4: Come on!
0: We then had to release the mums and calves in another.
4: Come on!
3: Steady, steady, steady.
1: No. Wrong. No, wrong. Back down the hill. Back down. Come on.
4: Come on, then. Steady. Good girls. Come on.
1: No. Don't go along here. Don't do this.
4: Steady.
1: Down you go. No. Oh, for fuck's sake.
4: No.
0: After maiming just about all of us...
1: Ow! You, cow! Oh.
0: The delinquent calf was finally corralled into the field.
2: Well done, Charlie.
1: Well done, Charlie Ireland.
3: Look at that.
1: What a sight. Do you know what this calls for? Cup of tea.
0: Then there was more good news, because a couple of days later, the bird police said avian flu was on the wane and we could release the hens as well.
1: This is it, girls. You're coming out. Here we go. It's opening. You are free. Look at that. And the mob grazing is back.
5: Finally.
1: 6 months. Is that the longest ever avian flu?
5: Worst one ever.
1: Is it?
2: Yeah, worst.
1: The worst.
5: Yeah. But they've got to the point.
2: Where did he come from?
1: Jesus. That cockerel has had 6 months in a woman's prison.
2: He liked the look of the ladies.
0: But while it was great to have the animals out and about, we still had the worry of how on earth the farm could make money when it was being subjected to so many council restrictions.
1: We're going to have to live in a murky grey area of loopholes and cunning wheezers, is what we're going to have to do.
2: Yeah.
1: It's going to be very murky and very grey where we're going to be living, but we have to stay...
2: within the law.
1: We have to stay just on the right side.
0: And we started this new policy on the day we reopened the farm shop after its winter hibernation.
2: OK. Right, let's put this, all the bread up here.
0: Most of the stock had been produced either at Diddley Squat or within the council-imposed 16-mile radius.
2: All that's local, that's fine. This is all local.
0: But the bags and the hats and the T-shirts were not really local at all.
2: Yeah. Thank you. Hi, how are you?
0: And so, on reopening day...
2: We don't sell T-shirts. We're giving them away for free.
6: Oh.
2: But if you'd like to buy a Brussels sprout for £20, I can give you a free T-shirt. There's complicated reasons.
6: Yes. Yeah, that's fine.
2: Great. So that's one Brussels sprout.
6: Yep.
2: Green apple.
7: Lovely job.
2: Great. Lovely, thank you. Yeah, what type of potato would you like? I've got the potato with the flame. There we go.
6: Thank you very much.
2: Lovely, thank you very much. Enjoy your potato.
7: Thank you.
2: Well, yeah, it's working well. And I think people like the fact that they can still buy our stock. Well, not, they can still get it for free, even if we can't sell it.
0: Meanwhile, outside, Charlie had come up with a cheeky plan to solve our car parking issues.
3: There is a little loophole open. It's a 28-day planning notice, which means we can use any parcel of land for 28 days as a temporary car park. So we can use the field behind us, and then luckily, because Jeremy's got a number of fields, we can use that field for 28 days, and then we can use that field for 28 days to keep people safely parked so they can use the shop.
0: Sadly, though, there was no cunning way of reigniting the restaurant. As I explained to Alan when he called by.
1: The problem I've got is that I can't afford to go to the Secretary of State.
8: Yeah.
1: We've got to go through another planning process with old Sky and I Boy. Well, it's going to be over a year, 18 months. I mean, that's just going to be another planning committee meeting and then another and...
8: Well, it's ridiculous because over in the field, as you know, we've got a barn there been there 100 years. So after 10 years, you can do what you want. And at the moment, they say farmers can use a barn for a pop-up shop or... And you could turn that into something straight away.
1: Hold on, whoa, that barn over
8: there... Yeah, the barn in the middle of the field.
1: We don't need planning permission?
8: No.
1: So you're saying we can make that...
8: Yes, you can.
1: ..into a restaurant?
8: That is already on your land, and it's there. Just repair it. It's a beautiful old barn.
1: What about power?
8: We've got three phase over there, so we've got enough to take it. We can take water from here as well.
1: We don't need planning permission.
8: No. I'm 99.9% sure.
1: I'm actually becoming a human tripod.
0: Before I fainted with happiness, I called Charlie to ask him to check out what Alan had been saying.
1: Hi, Charlie, Jeremy.
9: Hi.
1: Alan's come up with an idea and I just want to talk to you.
0: And half an hour later...
9: We are allowed to do it. Because it's a sound structure, that should be fine, because the walls are fine, the roof's fine.
1: Well, the roof's a bit not fine, but we can make the roof fine.
9: Yeah, we can repurpose it. Why didn't anybody think of this earlier?
1: I don't know. I don't know, but it's, I mean, what a result that would be.
0: This was the best loophole of them all. If a barn is smaller than 150 square metres and more than 10 years old, a farmer can do anything he likes with it.
1: It's not in particularly good order, but look at this. If we get this A-frame, whatever it's called here, repaired. And then put the tables and chairs all around here. Look at that for a view to have your Sunday lunch. Look at it.
0: Because there would only be room in here for a tiny kitchen, most of the food preparation would have to be done at the farm itself. So I decided the two places should be linked with something I'd been planning for ages. A new farm track.
8: I think you better set this up here, hadn't you?
0: While Alan set about repairing the barn, I attached an old plough to Thunderbird 4 and started work on my link road, which would have other benefits as well.
1: Some wildflowers down the side would be lovely. And we can come along here, across the road, into the farm shop car park, and then we can access all the other half of the farm without going on the road network, getting in everyone's way. It's clever, this. Clever thinking from me. I've got to go for an absolutely dead straight line.
0: That was harder than I thought it'd be.
1: Oh, I have to go to the right of the telegraph pole. That's where the entrance is going to be.
0: Right, one, two, six.
10: There.

0: arrival of Caleb. What?
1: I suggest you stop.
0: Why?
1: That's not very straight. You said to me I want a dead straight line, Caleb, to from that gateway to the new gate that would be over there.
0: I agree. My first one was a disaster.
1: So which one is it?
0: This one.
1: It's fucking awful.
0: That one, I God knows what came over me. I was aiming for the lavatories, and then I realised halfway along that's wrong, so I had to swerve a bit right.
1: It's shit.
0: No, but I know you like saying that to me.
1: No, no, I don't like saying it to you. I'd rather just be done properly, and then that's it.
2: Once the route had finally been marked out, I needed some hardcore to make the track itself. And that meant digging a small quarry. This meant bringing back Lee, the cow barn builder, and some of his lads. And a lot of his machinery.
0: It's a production line. He digs the big stone up, puts it into the crusher. He picks that up and drops it here. I pick it up from here and put it in your trailer, and you drive. Where are you going to dump the first load?
1: First load is literally just there.
0: Swinging. Wish it wasn't freight train, baby.
1: Wish it wasn't freight train. What a banger.
0: Look at what we're doing here, quarrying. If you've got even a small garden, for heaven's sake, dig it up, make a quarry, because it's the most fun.
1: I think that might be the piano, I see. No, is it? I don't know.
0: Oh, look at my judgment there. Wish it was a diesel locomotive. I'd go
2: whistling down your track, crashing your doorway. Soon it was time to start making the track.
0: I'm shit. I have made a hole in my plastic sheeting. Caleb, I'm shit at this. This and sheep shearing, I can't do.
1: And drilling, cultivating, hedge cutting, you can't do that. I mean, the list goes on of things you can't do.
2: Having fired myself from this job, I then rehired myself as the roller driver, which for me was a vehicular first.
0: Now, I think I pushed that green one to make it vibrate. Ready? Way of spending the day, having your bottom vibrated while sitting cross-legged in a comfortable chair and doing a manly job of work.
2: Sadly, though, I soon had to leave Lee to it, as there were other jobs on the farm that needed my attention. One of which was to meet Pip.
0: How are you?
2: A highly recommended chef who could potentially run the restaurant.
0: So we've already got our own honey, our own eggs. This is, you've got flour here for pasta. My son is now making our own chili sauces out of chilies that we're growing. We've got lamb, and now we've got beef.
3: I think what you have here is the beginning of a great restaurant. I think you can use all the produce from nose to tail of all the animals as well.
0: What sort of cooking have you done in the past?
3: I have done Italian in the past, French and British, and then obviously my restaurant at the moment, we mix quite a lot of European styles and then a little bit of Japanese influence.
0: See, the thing is, I see who comes to the farm shop, I see who is coming. And if there's... That's Subaru drivers.
3: My uncle had a Subaru.
0: Yeah.
3: Yeah.
0: That's who I'm aiming the restaurant at. People who don't want three chips cooked three times and they don't want fancy. So, Asian fusion, these are not words that they'll particularly enjoy.
3: No.
0: fuck off will be the sort of standard response to any attempt to mess around with a steak and kidney pie or a...
3: Yep.
2: I then gave Pip a tour, starting with the headline act of the menu.
0: These are the two that have been scheduled for execution.
3: Okay.
0: That's what we'll be cooking.
3: Huge.
0: But this is where we put the prep kitchen.
3: Wow.
0: Good prep kitchen?
3: It's huge. It's bigger than my kitchen. You have a butcher.
0: Yeah. It goes to a guy called Henry.
3: Yeah.
0: He looks like Andy Garcia in The Untouchables. So Andy Garcia does our butchery. See the chilies?
3: Yeah, yeah.
0: So you get, you know, thousands and thousands and thousands of chili plants, which is...
3: Yeah. Hot sauce.
2: Having been impressed so far, Pip was clearly expecting great things from the restaurant itself.
3: Oh, my God.
0: It's quite rudimentary.
3: Yeah. Right. Fuck.
0: This is kitchen. That is small. Finishing kitchen.
3: Where's the rest?
0: What?
3: You're building out?
0: No, can't. Council won't let us. Because of the rules, which I didn't write, you're allowed to have as much space outside the building mm-hmm. as there is inside it. Not with a building, mm-hmm. but with umbrellas.
3: Yep.
0: So you probably come to here, right the way down to the far end of that wall.
3: Yep.
0: And this is all tables and chairs as well.
3: Yeah, you could get probably 45 covers, I think. And just had a thought, could you not extend the kitchen a bit and have a barbecue outside?
0: No, council won't let us.
2: Having absorbed the fact she'd be cooking in a shoebox, Pip then asked me what exactly I'd like to see on the menu, hoping that I'd give her a precise brief.
0: Have you seen that film, Babe, with the pig?
3: Yeah.
0: You know, when he goes home at night and his wife's there, what they have for supper is sort of what I want to serve in the restaurant. I don't know what they have for supper, but in my imagination, what they eat is what I want to serve.
3: Right.
2: With that valuable information tucked away, Pip went off to start work.

0: Elabet. 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
1: Go through with the wedding.
2: Are these your honeymoon tickets? Are they refundable? All expense paid trip to a first class resort? It'll be fun.
3: Welcome to the romantic heart hunt.
1: Whoever collects the most hearts wins a couple's massage. Here you go. A keepsake. Is this seat taken? I made a giant mistake. I've come all the way here to tell you how sorry I am.
2: This just got a lot more complicated. Brett did fly all the way out here. Yeah, it was really sweet.
1: Have you the love of my life? Will you marry?
0: Μήνας του Μέλιτος, Σάββατο στις 10 το βράδυ, στο Action 24.
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6: And I went back to the tricky business of making cows pregnant. The last round of IVF had worked for Dinny, but not for Pepper, who'd needed another injection.
7: Here we are, Dylan in his usual pose.
8: Shall I shake your hands?
6: And today we'd find out if finally she was up the duff.
8: Right. Bad news.
7: You're joking.
8: Yeah, not in calf. So, everything's there. So I checked her over, is everything cycling? But I don't see a reason why she can't get in calf.
7: Poor old Pepper. What's the matter with you, sweetheart?
8: That's a shame. Get to decide where you want to go from here, really.
9: We don't have to...
7: Well, can I just... Let me ask the vet. In your experience, what would a farmer do in this situation?
8: Chuck the bull in.
7: Chuck the bull in?
8: Yeah.
7: Would a farmer rent a bull?
8: You can rent a bull.
7: And how long would the bull have to be here?
8: 2 months.
7: So it's the bull lives here, right alongside the footpath. Don't you have to change the fences if you...
9: You've got to put some signs up.
8: Yeah.
9: I mean, there is risk to it. You know, if it gets out, you know, everyone panics when a bull's out. Yeah, but majority of the time, the bull's not there to kill someone. I mean, yeah, it can kill someone, admittedly.
7: All right. So we can put a bull in here, and that electric fence there that we have at the bottom.
9: I'm fencing that one across there.
7: Yeah, because we don't want the bull in the kitchen every morning.
10: Not so much.
7: That really would be a surprise.
10: Unless it's terribly handsome.
6: Finding a boyfriend for Pepper would take a few days. So in the meantime, I got on with another important job. Planting a crop called Echium.
9: 15 mil on the barrel. Okay, got to go, and I'm on 20 mil at the minute. I'm on 2 centimetres.
6: This meant Caleb had to make some fiddly adjustments to the drill.
9: Okie dokie.
6: But I assured him it would all be worthwhile.
7: Barley and wheat right now. £300 a tonne, give or take.
9: Yeah, yeah.
7: Oilseed rape, £700 a tonne.
9: Yeah.
7: Really high.
9: Yeah.
7: Do you want to know how much you get for this?
9: Go on.
7: £4,200 a ton.
9: Really?
7: Hmm.
9: Let's grow Echium. Well, I think I've set that.
7: Do you know what it is?
9: No.
7: Vegans won't eat cod liver oil or fish oil, obviously, but they can eat this, which is exactly the same. It's omega-3, omega-6, omega-9, so it's a

0: very, very, very, very good oil.
1: Yeah.
0: Very healthy. Vegans love it. So we are profiteering from veganism, which I like. And then the bees absolutely love Echium.
2: Once Caleb had finished adjusting the settings, we filled the hopper with vegan gold dust, told the computer what it was planting.
1: 482, OK.
0: Imagine if NASA used a computer like this.
1: Who's NASA?
2: And set off.
0: But look at this, with my snazzy new weight box, no wheeling! This rig is now about 15 tons.
2: The good thing about growing Echium is that it rarely needs to be sprayed with chemicals or fertilizer, so there's no need for fiddly tram lines. The bad thing is that I'd forgotten how everything worked.
0: Got to set the fan speed. Set. Oh, shit, I think I've just... Caleb, can you hear me? Can't remember how to set this computer up.
2: The farming fetus patiently explained the tech.
1: The little tractor at the top, remember?
0: No. I've never used this drill.
1: You have?
0: Well,
1: you drilled some wheat and then fucked up on that.
3: And you drilled dead man's?
1: Yes. Have you seen the cock up in there?
3: Well, I have walked it.
1: Oh, you stick with writing. Let me do this.
0: No, because there's no tram lines. You don't need tram lines for this, which is why I'm doing it.
3: It's very low input, yeah.
2: Caleb continued with my refresher course.
1: Push that up, and then see where it says markers.
0: Yeah.
1: Pull that down.
0: I want the marker out this way. Out you go. Oh, shit.
1: No, no, no, just stop. Bring that back in.
0: Hold on, no, wait. Right.
1: Oh, fucking hell. Whose idea was it to grow refuse?
2: Finally, I was ready.
0: Here we go.
3: Whoa! Stop!
0: Fan speed, 39,000 RPM. Excellent.
3: Whoa!
1: Jeremy, stop.
3: You're basically a bulldozer. You've just got a foot of soil along the whole of the front because the trash isn't flowing through the drill.
0: What's trash?
1: The only thing I could do is pick the drill right up on the coulters.
3: Well, it's not leaving it level enough because, you know, we've got to swath it.
1: Yeah.
0: I don't understand what...
1: Can I just level this machine up, push it out on the top link a little bit?
0: I hate it when he goes between whatever implements on the back and the tractor. Any minute now, there'll be a squelching sound, and then a siren, and then a gavel, and then the sound of me squealing in a jail cell.
2: Once Caleb had done whatever it was he did, I got going again.
0: Right, 10 kph.
2: And basically, I had one job. I was making a groove in the field with my marker so that on the return leg, if I kept that groove in the middle of my bonnet, I'd know I was exactly 3 metres from the bit of the field I'd already planted.
0: Don't take your eyes off it, Jeremy. Keep your eyes on it.
2: However, after I turned round, I realised that because of the way this field had been cultivated, the groove from where I was sitting was invisible.
0: Fucking hell. Absolutely no idea here. Simply not visible. Trying to see, effectively, where a very small metal beetle has been wandering along the field. It's not doing anything. I'm going over most of the field twice, and some of the field not at all. Oh, fucking hell. I'm going to be in so much trouble when this grows. This seed is too expensive to keep cocking it up.
4: I don't know what I'm doing here, Caleb. I can't bloody see this marker. I just can't see it.
0: I braced myself for the customary bollocking, but amazingly, it didn't arrive.
5: That's hard. I'll give you that. I'm not going to moan you if you miss any.
0: Caleb then decided to use his roller to make a wavy line in the field. So that when my metal beetle went over a newly flattened bit of soil, I'd be able to see the mark it made.
6: So you think I'm going to be able to see the lines now that you've done that zigzag thing?
5: Yeah. Can you see the difference now?
6: Yes, I can see where you have been. He's right, this is transformatory. You can do this now.
0: A bit of diddly-squat teamwork had saved my vegan bacon.
5: Where you are now, you're bang on. Absolutely bang on.
6: Yeah. There you are, you little beauty.

0: With the Echi implanted, we received news that our new rentable was on its way. Which meant I had to do some preparatory work with my head of security. Right, the bull's coming at 3, so yeah. About an hour.
1: Yeah.
0: So I've got to get these signs up telling ramblers, because, you know, this is a public footpath.
1: Yeah.
0: That there's a bull in the field. But here's what's interesting. You can't put on the sign, danger, bull, because then I'm admitting I know it's dangerous, and then that makes me liable. But you can't say it's safe either, because...
1: Yeah.
0: Have you ever been attacked by a bull?
2: I know an old farm, you know, this is a story, right? When they were doing the winter littering down, like, going in the like this with one of those bales, they must weigh half a ton, those brown bales, don't they? If you come down to an Hereford that them ladies used to wear years ago, just his neck muscles, up like that. But you never can tell. I mean, go in the ring with them, a lot of them. That far with the front wheels off the ground, that was with the bale in the thing and all.
0: Right, now, I've got some signs.
2: That's why I didn't, was never a big lover of having a bull.
0: So,
2: you have to be careful.
0: Had these done. You know those people in the village
2: that
0: moan
2: all
0: the time?
2: Yeah.
0: And they're in the pub on a Sunday with their red trousers on.
2: Yeah. Yeah.
0: Right.
2: Yeah, that's the one.
0: Once the signs were up, I showed Gerald how I'd used farm equipment as a bull containment measure. So we've got an electric fence there. If that doesn't work, I put this here as a barrier.
2: Yeah.
0: So I'm getting on the footpath.
2: So if you asked me or you would ask me to go out there with you, you know, all the whole world would go over there, wouldn't it? Simple as that.
0: Not knowing whether I'd done a good thing or not, we then waited for the arrival of the bull, which we'd rented from the family who'd supplied the cows.
3: Hello.
4: Hello.
0: Good to see you.
4: Is he here?
0: The gigolo has arrived. Oh, my God, his face is there with, like, a ring.
4: Here he comes. Come on, boy.
0: Look at the size of that head. He's enormous. Look at him.
4: Come on, boy.
3: Good boy.
5: Wow.
0: Look at his testes.
4: Go on.
0: Hi. Lisa, would you like to know what he's called?
5: Yeah.
0: The name's Maestro. Breakheart Maestro. That's his name. Breakheart Maestro. Look at the lady cows coming for some action.
5: They're running up, literally. They're about to hump them, I think.
0: This is like a nightclub. Pick me, pick me. He's on, he's on, straight away.
3: No, that's a cow. No,
5: she's a cow.
0: What, the cow's shagging him?
4: Yeah.
0: What's that? What the hell, you brought a gay cow? What's, why did that happen?
3: Don't panic, don't panic.
4: No, they're just...
0: No, but that's not going to work.
3: They're sussing out, they're sussing each other out. So all these calves are his.
0: Are they?
3: Yeah. So all the calves...
0: He's had all these women before?
3: Yeah, because they're his calves.
0: Look, the one we really bothered about, there's Pepper right at the back, is the one we really need for him to go and... Oh, he's, look, he's heading that way. He's heading for Pepper.
4: I think Pepper's weight is an issue now.
0: Well, you said he's not going to fancy her because she's too fat.
4: Well, no, not that, but...
0: Well, what, then?
4: Reasons of getting into calf that cause complications when they're too fat.
0: Really?
4: Yeah.
0: Are they just going to get out the wind?
6: Oh, they're showing him where the water is.
4: They're just showing them the weak fences.
0: This was a perfect happy moment. But once everyone had gone, I was left to reflect on what was actually at stake. We've tried 3 times now to get Pepper pregnant with AI, artificial insemination, and it hasn't worked. So this is her last chance. If he can't make her pregnant... You fill in the blanks. A couple of days later, I got a taste of what filling in the blanks would feel like. Because it was time to take the first of the restaurant cows to slaughter.
1: Do you know which one it is? The one at the back?
7: Yeah. 297.
5: No, he knows.
7: I mean, it's always sad when you have two animals go in. Like, you know, when you have 30.
1: Yeah, that's what you said this morning. Yeah. That's exactly what Lisa said. When you're taking all the sheep off, it's like, well, you know.
7: I never feel sad when I'm taking a sheep off.
1: Fucking but sheep. Even you don't like doing this.
7: I don't like doing this bit, no.
5: Should we do this?
7: Go on, then.
1: Go on, off you go. I don't like leaving that other one behind, because he's going to be ever so lonely. I remember going here with the sheep. It was just devastating. I can't imagine it's going to be much better today.

0: Go on, then. Come on. Come on, cow. There you go.
1: Private
0: what?
1: Private carrier.
2: Private slaughter, yeah.
0: Yeah.
1: Yeah. Time, present, date on the bottom there, please.
2: That is out of the pack, yeah.
0: There you go. Presumably he's dead already, is he?
2: No, he's in Leicester.
0: Oh, is he? The last time I brought the sheep, they were dead by the time we'd done the paperwork.
2: You can go and see him.
0: No, I might do. We'll see. Yeah. Let's go and see him.
2: Cheers, morning.
0: Morning. Morning.
3: At the Dignitas Pen, I met the abattoir boss.
4: Good morning.
0: How are you?
4: I'm well, thanks.
3: Who, when I'd been upset about the sheep on my last visit, had found just the right words to make me feel worse.
5: It's a shame, because they're nice sheep, aren't they?
3: This time round, I was hoping he'd be a bit more understanding.
4: He looks a nice wedge of meat, to be honest, you know.
0: See you, cow. See you on the flip side.

0: but just have to remember he's done his bit for the soil and he's going to feed 1,000 people. That's why I had him.
1: And I'd have to be thinking the same thing the following week when cow 2 was scheduled to go. Because the wheels of the restaurant were now well and truly turning. Alan and his chaps were busy with the building work. And despite my nonsensical Babe and Subaru brief to Pip, she'd come up with some offerings she hoped would hit the spot.
2: This is ox tongue, which I know, you know, there's only 2 tongue, essentially, and it's not that big, so it can't feed that many people.
3: Can I have a piece of tongue?
2: Yeah, go for it.
3: Mmm. What have we got here, then?
2: It's a little egg and pickles.
3: Mmm. I did it. Damn. Whenever anybody tastes anything on television, they always go, even if it's disgusting. And I just did it.
2: Oh, I hope it's not disgusting.
3: No, that's really delicious. I'm going to try some of this lamb.
2: Lamb breast.
3: Chili.
2: Oh, chili. Mm-hmm. Chili, bit of vinegar, garlic, mint, coriander, olive oil, tiny bit of sugar.
3: That's just amazing. So this is our flour.
2: Yeah, your beer.
3: That actually is beer bread.
2: Yeah.
3: I've never had beer bread before.
2: Yeah, it's good.
3: God, jeez, Pep, that is so good. And this is whipped pork
2: fat. Yeah, I just thought.
3: It's in all the slimming magazines. Right, well, they're all just amazing.
1: More importantly, it was clear that Pip could work wonders with a cow.
3: Mm. Oh, beef tartare.
2: Yeah.
3: OK, that's just wonderful.
2: So beef broth, and I've put a bit of bone marrow in there as well.
3: Bone marrow is my favourite. This is a ribeye, yeah?
2: Yeah.
3: A bit of just salt on it.
2: Yeah, a bit of rosemary and butter.
3: Mm-hmm. Our potatoes.
2: Yeah, they're rosemary. Really good for roasting. Really nice.
3: And it all comes on a plate like this, and you just told
2: everybody.
3: So you just get a piece of meat like that.
2: Yeah.
3: Pip, I think that's spectacularly good. I'm really excited now by this. We're actually going to do it.
1: I now knew that we could make an exciting menu using stuff from our farm and from our neighbours. And that the food would have a smooth ride from the prep kitchen to the restaurant because the farm track was coming along nicely.
3: You could do with a few more flashing lights on that thing, Caleb.
4: Remember,
3: we're in construction. Maybe I haven't got enough. There you go, fuck trumpet. Should we call it a night after this one?
4: Yeah. You look like such an old man right now, it is unreal.
3: I like the cross-leg driving position.
4: You look like you're sat there with your glasses on the end of your nose, cross-legged, reading a column or something about how to get it up in the morning.
1: Truth be told, I really had been feeling like an old man all day. And the next morning, I found out why.
3: Not again. Shit.
1: However, because this is a farm and farms can't just stop, I decided to take a leaf out of Putin's book on COVID precautions and set up a morning meeting with Charlie.
5: Hi, Jeremy.
3: Sorry about this. You can be Macron and sit down there. What have we got here?
5: So there are a few things. We've got some planning stuff back from the council.
6: All right.
3: Hey, look who's here. G-Dog, are you feeling better?
6: Well, you know, it's got to be like this with the dog goes underneath and that. What's that? That really helped.
3: Are you still positive?
6: Yeah.
3: Can we just notice this? He's in his 70s, positive up and about. In my 60s, positive up and about. Unlike the snowflake generation.
6: Well, no wonder ain't nobody's in there. I mean, bloody hell, he's not, isn't he?
5: I've got some bits for you. We've got some planning stuff back from the council. You know, we put in a prior notification to say, look, we're just going to build the farm track. Well, they've actually refused it.
3: They've refused the farm track?
5: Yeah, because they've said that it's already begun and it's not considered reasonable and necessary for agricultural purposes within this unit.
3: So you can't build a farm track on your own farm?
5: No, you can't.
3: Exactly.
5: The council won't let us do any more.
3: Fuck's sake. Have you ever heard of a farmer being turned down for a farm track?
5: Never.
3: Never? So, what about the restaurant?
5: They cannot know, because they will find something to stop us.
3: No, but everyone in the village literally does nothing but spy on us. Holy cow, look at it!
5: They won't stop here. This is just the first stage.
7: We always agreed it was going to be a couple of weeks, not fucking 2 days.
5: The countdown has begun.

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9: If Parsons traces this back to either of us, there will be consequences.
10: Aerosite is toxic.
11: The final report said that it was safe.
10: Kendrick had the report doctored.
11: I gave half of my life to this man and his company. Turns out he's a criminal.
12: Do we have an energy secretary yet?
13: Bill Gray.
12: How to use his husband?
14: We've only got one night in London.
15: How about this girlfriend of yours?
16: Michael's told me so much about you, I'm so glad we could finally meet.
17: Are you alone? We need to meet.
18: Who's on the goddamn phone?
19: I don't know his name.
20: You killed him, didn't you?
21: He made a call to the deputy director of the Bureau.
20: Is my supervisor in on this?
21: Of course he is. Now get me Patty Hughes.
11: This happened last night? Who found him?
22: Agents Warner and Harrison were sharing a domicile at the time.
19: I was staying with him. Since my wife and I split.
11: Did you know that he had a problem?
19: No. And he never let it affect his work.
11: Didn't he have to take drug tests?
19: Yeah, but there's ways of getting around that. Agent Harrison loved his job. But we all have demons. I guess that's how he dealt with his.
11: This happens in the middle of a case. Are you suspicious?
22: Of course. And we've investigated it. There's no evidence of homicide.
19: Your cover is still intact, Ellen. We can still go after Patty Hughes.
11: Oh, it's okay. I lied to you.

0: go.
1: Helen, how lovely to see you. You have a meeting here too?
0: No, Sullivan Grant's my home these days. Congratulations, Patty told us your first choice for Energy Secretary.
1: Fingers crossed. Great running into you.
0: Yeah. Tell Patty I said hi.
2: Will do.
0: Patty's husband's having an affair.
2: Interesting.
0: I don't know what to do. Should I tell her?
2: Well, let's think about that.
0: Well, if I told her, I could prove my loyalty, help secure her trust.
2: Or she could shoot you for being the messenger. Especially if she already knows that he cheats and she lets him.
0: You're right. She won't want that thrown in her face.
2: If you don't know Patty's response, smart move is to keep the information in your back pocket.
0: So do nothing?
2: Yeah. For now.
3: And to think, my granddad never even learned how to write.
0: I'm sure he'd be very proud to have a library named after him.
3: God, I hated books as a kid. Reading out loud.
0: You've told me. With your stammer.
3: My father humiliated me every chance he got.
0: Well, you've certainly come a long way.
3: I don't know why I'm getting old. Am I done here?
0: Yes. It looks official. Congratulations.
3: Did you have an okay time with your father?
0: He is who he is. Before I go, I'd like to apologize.
3: What for?
0: Questioning you the other day. I only asked about your business plan so that I could protect you.
3: I overreacted, Claire. I'm sorry.
0: I don't doubt your leadership of UNR.
3: I know that.
4: Patty's agreed to a personal profile in New York Style magazine. Patty and Phil is Manhattan's premier power couple.
5: Really?
4: Yeah. So, be prepared. The reporter may want to interview you.
5: Why?
4: Well, she's granted them full access. This is the first personal interview Patty's given in over a decade. They will be fishing. Whatever you say about Patty will live in print forever, so remember, she's a saint. Her marriage is perfect. She's the best damn boss you've ever had.
5: Got it.
6: So steering away from Patty and Phil for a moment, let's talk about you.
4: Uh-oh.
6: I understand your wife's pregnant.
4: She is, a boy.
6: Oh. So how is it possible to balance the pressures of a family with a high-stress job like this?
4: My wife and I had our first child the year I started to work for Patty, with Patty. And I don't think she understood. I don't think I understood the sacrifice that it took and the commitment that was needed.
6: To a child?
4: To the job. I mean, and yeah, and to the child, yeah, of course. But Patty, the equanimity, the grace with which she handles everything. I mean, to be able to build a law firm like this and to raise her son at the same time, it's extraordinary.
6: Does Patty have any flaws?
4: Off the record? Not a one.
5: Make sure it just doesn't get too flat on top. I like it to be natural.
0: Patty.
5: Hi, Ellen.
0: Thank you.
5: You're welcome.
0: Sorry, I just need your signature on these.
7: I think I look too orange.
5: No, you look just the perfect shade of orange.
6: They're almost ready. Sorry this is taking so long.
8: Do I have time for a cup of coffee?
6: Oh, of course.
8: Thank you.
9: Ellen Parsons, Carla Stenson. She's writing the piece.
10: Hi. Pleased to meet you.
6: We're doing the profile on Miss Hughes and Mr. Gray.
9: On Phil and Patty.
6: I'd love to include you in the article. It's all right with Miss Hughes.
0: Oh, that'd be fine. Ellen would be a great person to talk to. She knows all my secrets.
8: I'm back.
6: Oh, good. Looks like they're ready.
7: What do you want us?
6: Oh, just casual, on the couch.
7: I'll give that to you, please.
6: All right. Yeah. All right, right in the middle here?
0: Mm-hmm. Okay. Perfect. Now, you ask Phil all the tough questions.
6: Okay.
8: Well, thanks. Okay.
6: It's hard to be casual.
7: Is this good? Are we doing okay?
8: Very nice. Oh, beautiful.
7: Thank you.
0: Hey.

0: Why did you shut down my investigation of Arthur Frobisher?
1: I'm sorry, did someone invite you into my office?
0: I've been calling your investigator. He's refusing to look into Calder security.
1: I told him not to.
0: Why?
1: We're under federal investigation. I don't want anyone shining a light on the Frobisher case.
0: We've connected Frobisher to Calder security. We have a lead now. If I wait, he's just gonna cover his tracks.
1: We're at war with UNR and the feds are targeting me. These are my priorities, and if you have a problem with that, quit.
2: I ran a background check on you, Mr. Wilcox.
0: You're in the Marines.
3: Military didn't work out. Conformity was a problem for me. That's why I became a private investigator. I work for myself now.
2: Have you ever worked for Patty Hughes?
3: I choose my clients carefully.
2: Is that a yes or no?
3: That's a definite no. People your age usually don't hire people like me.
2: Is that a problem?
3: You work for one of the most powerful law firms in the country. You must have resources, so why do you need me?
2: It's a private matter. My fiancé was murdered. I know who did it. I just can't prove it.
3: Well, I'd love to help you out.
4: This migraine is parked right behind my left eye.
5: It's stress. Mankind isn't supposed to live in cities. It throws our serotonin out of whack.
4: This is all Walter Kendrick.
5: Forget about him.
4: He's been using me, to cover up his criminal activity for I don't know how many years.
5: If you want to be done with him, the only thing for you to do is resign.
4: I gave the company 20 years. How do I just throw it all away?
5: Maybe it's time for a change. What if you and I try to find out what's really here between us?
4: Danny. I can't just sit around and let Kendrick get away with all this. You yourself said our company is still poisoning people in West Virginia.
5: That's my problem. Listen to me. You can't change UNR.
4: Maybe I can. If I oust Kendrick and run the company myself. You know, what I want doesn't matter anyway.
5: Why not?
4: The board just brought Mitch McCullen in to be second in line. And he's ambitious. You better bet that if there's an opening, Mitch McCullen's gonna grab it.

0: It says something when a man chooses to sit in his boss's seat.
1: What does it say?
0: Maybe he's not too happy with his own job.
1: I love my job. I think you'll find this useful.
0: Thank you.
1: Do you have more coordinates?
0: No. We're through with that. Get rid of the car. Chop it up, dump it in the East River. Just make it disappear.
1: Not a problem.

0: Yeah?
1: It's Malcolm.
2: What is it?
1: It's been days. No sign of Finn Garrity.
0: Has anyone else approached the car?
3: No.
0: Okay, it's been long enough. You know what to do.
4: Did I mention I ran into Alan Parsons?
0: Oh?
4: I had a meeting at the Sullivan Grand.
0: That's nice. And how are you this fine morning?
5: I think I need coffee before I answer that.
0: Phil mentioned he ran into you.
5: Yeah, at my hotel. He said he had a meeting. He seems very excited about his bid for energy secretary.
0: It always amazes me, in a city this size, you still manage to run into people you know.
5: Patty, I want to apologize for pushing you to pursue Frobisher's connection to Calder Security. I got emotional. I crossed the line.
0: We've talked about your temper, Ellen. It's a shame that you still can't control it.
5: I said I'm sorry.
0: I heard you the first time.
6: Hey, Mitch. Thanks for meeting me.
7: Sounded urgent. What's wrong?
6: It feels like a betrayal to even talk to you.
7: Betrayal? To whom?
6: I've been a believer in Walter Kendrick for almost 20 years.
7: Everyone knows that.
6: I know the board hasn't been happy since the merger.
7: What do you expect? We're facing a multi-million dollar lawsuit that could have catastrophic long-term effects.
6: Walter assured me that it's only a matter of months before he turns that situation around, but I don't think it's gonna happen.
7: Why not?
6: Because he's going to lose the shareholder suit against Patty Hughes. He's already authorized a $50 million settlement. She turned it down.

0: I'd need your support. The executive committee trusts you.
1: If you can get the board to vote in a change of leadership, I won't stand in your way.
0: I'll talk to my allies on the committee. See if I can line up the votes.
1: And Mitch, you can't let Walter know you're making this move.
0: He will. I'll be discreet.
1: I had drinks with Mitch McCullum.
2: You finally decided to give him a chance?
1: He wasn't interested in romance, Walt.
2: No?
1: No. He wanted to talk about you.
2: You're right. That doesn't sound very romantic.
1: He told me the board is unhappy with your performance. He said they've lost confidence in you.
2: The next earnings statement will bring them around.
1: I don't think they're going to wait that long. Mitch is angling to oust you and take over as CEO.
2: He said that?
1: Not in so many words, but I could read between the lines. I think he's testing me.
2: What for?
1: To see if I'll back him if he makes a move.
2: What'd you say?
1: I said I would. I figured it was best to let him think I was on his side.
2: Good. That was the right play.
1: But Walt, I don't think he would have been bold enough to approach me if he didn't already have enough votes to get rid of you.
2: Thanks, Claire.
1: You need to meet this head on. Now.
3: Got a problem. It's a loose end I'm worried about.
4: Yeah?
3: I may need to take matters into my own hands.
4: This loose end, male or female?
3: Female.
4: What's your connection to her?
3: She's fallout from the Frobisher case.
4: Jesus. Guy's not even a client anymore. He's still a pain in the ass.
3: If I take care of this thoroughly, things could escalate. But if I leave her alone, there are ways that she can trace her fiancé's death back to me.
4: Well, that's a hell of a dilemma, Rick.
5: But as far as Crawler Security is concerned, you don't exist. So, clean up your own goddamn mess.
6: Εικόνα, ναι, αυτή είναι η ουσία. 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
1: Calder Security. I did some preliminary digging. Word is they have extensive black ops. Former military, ex-law enforcement.
2: The cop that went missing, he was still on the force.
1: I'm not surprised. Connections in the police department would be very valuable to Calder. But I doubt that they would rely on just a beat cop.
2: What do you mean?
1: I'm sure there's someone higher up in the force who reports to them.
2: Can you find out who that is?
1: It'll be tough. There won't be a paper trail. And if these are the men who murdered your fiancé, you can be sure there won't be any links to Frobisher. But the first step would be to prove these rogue operatives exist and then find out who they are.
2: What would it take to do that?
1: Money.
2: You can use everything I have.
1: And I'll get started. Oh, about that other thing. You were right. I'll be in touch.
3: Morning.
4: Morning.
3: Let me check with my secretary.
4: Yep.
2: You're asking for me?
4: Oh, yeah. The reporter would love to interview you about Phil and me.
2: Huh. It would be my pleasure. I was wondering, though.
4: Yeah?
2: How do you and Phil make it work?
4: Come in. Oh, this new male guy is driving me crazy. I said come in.
2: You're never gonna replace Uncle Pete.
5: Sorry, Miss Hughes. Is this a bad time?
4: Give it to me. So you were asking about marriage. Well, you know, it's funny because everyone will tell you it's about trust, commitment.
2: It isn't?
4: No. That's exactly what it is. Trust, commitment. I mean, some things in this life are simple.
2: Yeah, I guess that's comforting.

0: What is it? It's nothing. Is everything okay?
1: Yeah, it's fine. I have to get back to work now.

0: So as a young woman working for Patty, you must have an interesting perspective on her marriage.
1: Patty's very private about her personal life.
0: Well, the people I've interviewed have spoken in such glowing terms about Phil and Patty. At a certain point, you have to wonder if it's too good to be true.
1: You know, Carla, I see Patty every day, and I can tell you she and Phil are absolutely devoted to each other. And working for Patty has taught me something about being a woman, you know, a professional woman, seeing how she balances work and her personal life, what she prioritizes, how she prioritizes. She's nothing less than an inspiration to me.
2: You want to take me down, asshole?
3: I have no idea what you're talking about.
2: Don't give me that horse shit. You think you're the only one with friends on the executive committee?
3: You may have friends, but I have the numbers. You won't survive the next vote.
2: There won't be a vote. It's my company. Don't think for one goddamn second you can take it from me. I'm sure the FCC would be interested to know exactly how you made your first million.
3: Go ahead. But you take me down, you're going down too.
2: I'm willing to lose everything. Are you?

0: There's a problem. The caddy's gone.
1: Anything useful?
2: No structural modifications. Nothing's been tampered with or concealed inside. Only 51 miles on the odometer. This baby's good as new.
3: Vehicle's completely clean.
2: There's one thing, though, that doesn't make any sense. For a car with such little mileage on it, someone sure has been using the navigation system a lot. Someone punched in a bunch of numbers into the GPS.
3: Locations?
2: No, it's bizarre. They just use latitudes, no longitudes.
1: Could they be transferring information to the energy trader using the GPS?
4: Could you get us a record of all the coordinates?
2: I think so. It might take a while to thoroughly hack the system's history.
5: Do it, Carl.
6: I'm sorry, Claire.
4: What do you mean?
6: I can't do it. I can't make a move against Kendrick.
4: Why not?
6: He came to me. He knows things. I can't be in his crosshairs right now.
4: He's strong-arming you.
6: Well, it worked. I don't have a choice. As far as I'm concerned, we can't get rid of this bastard fast enough, but I'm out of the running.
4: I understand.
6: Why don't you do it?
4: I'm not interested.
6: The board knows your loyalty and your commitment. And Kendrick will never see it coming.
4: That's true. Could you even mobilize the board on my behalf?
6: The votes are already lined up to make a move. If you want this, Claire, it's yours. Say the word.
7: Her name is Anna Mercado, 39, born in Brussels to an American diplomat. She's a senior financial analyst with the London branch of Phil's firm.
4: London, of course.
7: Well, she travels to New York at least once a month.
4: What's this?
7: I've started to track down Phil's financials.
4: Does he give her money?
7: No. Not that I found. These photos are just copies. Someone has the originals. If these get out...
4: You really don't have to explain the situation.
7: This usually means blackmail. I expect you'll receive a call or a letter. Whoever sent these to you wanted to hurt you. Badly. Any idea who that could be?
1: Your mom came to see me.
3: What'd she want?
1: Don't get all dark. She's just a little preoccupied with abandonment issues.
3: My mom said that?
1: No, not in those words, but I mean, it's pretty clear. She's worried about losing you to me. She's worried about losing you to college.
3: Well, she doesn't have to worry about college.
1: Why not?
3: I never applied.
8: I mean, the allure of an older woman is undeniable. In junior high school, I was always more attracted to my older sister's friends.
3: It has nothing to do with Jill's age. Her energy is incredibly attractive. She lives in the moment.
8: I understand. We just don't want to see you get hurt.
3: Thank you, but I can handle it.
4: Well, anyway, you'll be going off to college soon.
8: The most important thing is that you're honest with her. You treat her with respect.
3: Thanks, Phil. I will.
4: I haven't felt like this in years.
9: The board actually wants you to be there when they fire him?
4: I asked to be there. They agreed. If I'm gonna do this, I owe it to him. I want to look him in the eye.
9: Well, you've won, Claire. When you're in charge, get ready for people to come out of the woodwork with their own agendas.
4: I'm looking forward to it.
9: Starting with me, I have a responsibility to deal with Arisite.
4: I want you to oversee the cleanup, if you're open to it.
9: Thank you.
4: New day, new chapter.
10: Thank you.
5: Miss Maddox, this way.
10: Claire, good to see you.
4: Where is everyone?
10: You know, I picked the wood for this table. It's American cherry. Grows near the bituminous coal fields of Pennsylvania. You know why I chose it?
4: I'm not here for a carpentry lesson, Walt.
10: I picked it because it bends well, but it's strong. And it takes an excellent polish. Not like some of the other common American timbers. Like pine, for instance. Pine is soft and weak, but it's especially good for trim.
4: Cut this shit.
10: Do you really think you have what it takes to sit at the head of my table?
4: You know I do. Where's the goddamn board?
10: If you had concerns about my stewardship, you should have come to me.
4: You lied to me. I know about Arisite. I know about the merger. I know you've been fixing energy prices with forced brownouts. So you can't stop me. The board will find out who you really are, and when they do, they'll prosecute you.
10: All this plotting and betrayal isn't in your nature, Claire. Must have kept you up nights. Except those nights when you were sleeping around. It's over, Claire. An hour ago, the board voted to let you go.
4: On what grounds?
10: On the grounds you had sexual relations with Daniel Purcell.
4: You can't be serious.
10: It's a simple legal issue, really. You engaged in an improper relationship with a UNR contractor. That's a violation of our code of conduct. But then, as former lead counsel, you would know. You wrote the damn thing.
4: Don't you dare talk legal ethics with me.
10: I have to say, it didn't help that Mr. Purcell was a married man whose wife was murdered. The board tends to shy away from that sort of scandal.
4: So did Daniel Purcell tell you I was screwing him?
10: No. Mr. Purcell really seems to like you.
4: Go to hell.
10: I probably will. But while I'm here, no one is going to take away my goddamn company. Now go home. I sent you a present.

0: I want you to destroy the son of a bitch. Everything you're accusing him of is true. Of course, I can't help you. What I know is privileged and can't be used in court. But I can offer you some insight.
1: What's that?
0: Walter is deeply connected. He plays dirty. And it is going to take someone like you to stop him. I've watched your career over the years, Patty, and I don't like the way you do business, but I get it. I get that it's necessary. There's one more thing you need to know. It's about Daniel Purcell.
1: Yes?
0: I was as surprised as you when he flipped on the stand. But you can trust him now. He wants to set things right. Thanks for the drink.
1: Thanks for the advice.
2: You were right. I'm done relying on Patty. I've hired my own investigator. Should have done it a long time ago. It's Tom. What's up?
3: Hey, if you're near TV, turn on the news. Holy shit. You're not gonna believe this.
4: Patty Hughes may be heading to court again soon, and this time her opponent may be her husband, Energy Secretary nominee Phil Gray. Mr. Gray's recent nomination catapulted him into the national spotlight, and he seemed a shoo-in for the cabinet post. But that was before he was caught in a compromising series of pictures with a London trader, Anna Mercado. Now, Mr. Gray has been forced to withdraw his name from consideration.
5: I thought you weren't going to tell anyone.
0: I didn't.
5: Ellen, did you leak those photos to the press?
0: No. Patty must have.

0: I'm cleaning out my closet. Just take whatever you want.
1: Thanks.
0: Oh, actually, it's really not your style. I'll just give it all to Goodwill.

0: Are you here alone?
1: Michael's with his geriatric girlfriend, and Phil's at a hotel.
0: I'm sorry. Must have been an awful shock.
1: It wasn't the affair. It was that he got sloppy. Let himself get caught. That bothers me. I can't figure out whether I should thank you.
0: For what?
1: Sending me the pictures. You could have been trying to protect me. Let me know before the world knew. Or maybe you were just being vindictive. I think you're angry. I'm sorry that I didn't let you pursue Frobisher. This isn't personal, Ellen. You've got to let things just roll off your back.
0: Why did you leak the pictures to the press?
1: That's my business.
0: It's not that easy to let things roll off your back, is it? Why am I here?
1: I wanted you to know.
0: Know what?
1: Things may be required of us.
0: Meaning?
1: Meaning, this case. Is going to get ugly. That's all. Close the door on your way out.
0: Patty? Maybe we're both the vindictive type.

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2: As you can see, he's alive.
3: I promise you, I am not going to stop until I find him.
4: What are you doing to get Nick back?
5: I'm ordering you to walk away. Don't prove your psych evaluations right.
4: Fuck you. Fuck this place. I quit.
5: You need a microchip to get to the cloud vault and then the decryption key to unlock it to gain access to the files. Nick has the key. I was going to give him the tip once I was safe.
4: What's happening? Kai.
2: You and I can come to some sort of arrangement. You just give me the files, I'll be on my merry way.
3: I need you to replicate this. It doesn't need to work, it just needs to look right.
5: Hello, Nick.
3: Let's go to Jericho.

0: Well?
1: Can you give me Nick? Because if not, the decryption key is for your boss. And only your boss. This is a trade. If anything happens to me or to Nick, those files will be released systematically.

0: Are you feeling okay, sweetheart?
1: You came back?
0: Yes. To visit you.
1: Where are we?
0: Where do you want us to be?
1: Is this real?
0: Of course it's real.
1: I don't understand how you're here, how we're here, how you're...
0: Doesn't matter. And I miss you too. I tried to make things work for us. Tried to erase her. Tried to erase her.
1: Erase it.

0: become fascinated by you, by your history, by your willingness to persevere. And I believe you and I have something in common after all.
1: What is that?
0: The old German word for wolf is Varg. It simply translates to mean strangler and evil spirit. Vargs were cast out from society, forced to live in the wilderness. That's where the werewolf comes from. You and I, Emily, are both Vargs. But Vargs like us just don't get let off the hook so easily for our sins. We're forced to roam alone in a world full of sheep.
1: What's going to happen when we get to Berlin?
0: My job was to retrieve the stolen files and bring them back. This I've done. But I'll tell you something, Emily, I wouldn't like to be in your shoes. Because if your plan doesn't work, this could well be the last trip that you ever make.

0: Cal. Checked with the airport ground crew. They confirmed that the two people on board the private jet matched Emily and Dawkins' descriptions. The FAA flight plan says they're traveling to Berlin.
1: Okay, well, this is Emily's cell phone call log, right? She made a call to a German cell phone a few hours before she hopped on the plane with Dawkins. The number's unregistered. I don't know, Derek. I don't know where the plan is. She deliberately ghosted me.
0: Cal.
1: Yeah. What is it?
0: Emily's theory about a mole. I did some digging. Check it out. Someone's been internally accessing Emily and Nick's files, sending their info to a secure email.
1: Yeah, to Dawkins.
0: Yeah. So it seems Meridian does have an informant in this office.
1: That's why Dawkins is always one step ahead of us.
0: And look whose account is from.
1: Adam Ranford.
0: He's been dead for ages.
1: Okay.
0: Someone's got his access code.
1: But so you think whoever's compromising this office is being blackmailed, of course, by Meridian?
0: That would make sense.
1: Who's on your list?
0: I'm not ruling anyone out yet.
2: But I'm running with this. We need to find this leak and catch up with Emily.
3: I didn't want to leave you, but I realized you couldn't save me.

0: did love you. And when she came back, I still chose you. I thought I knew you.
1: I'm sorry, Nick. For everything. I let you down. I didn't mean to.
0: I could have been better too. I could have been so.
1: I forgive you.

0: An unfortunate necessity. I apologize for this, it's just for precaution. Mainly for show upon your arrival.
1: Where are we going?
0: Not far. I sincerely hope you pull off this gambit.

0: Dawkins, they're armed.
1: I believe we're being hijacked.
0: Mr. Dawkins, what do we do?
1: Nothing silly, Mr. Sykes. There are too many of them.
2: Get out.
3: In Berlin by the morning.
4: Your European friend doesn't have a phone.
3: No, he'll only talk to me face to face. Hey, we have history.
4: Is this source from the redacted section of your file? You really think your friend can help us find Nick?
3: Yeah, it's worth a shot.
4: Losing an agent on my watch is unacceptable. If you can cut through the bullshit using your friend, go for it.
3: Thank you.
4: But stay completely off the books. Travel on a tourist visa, no ties to the Bureau whatsoever. If you're going this far outside official channels, we can't afford a diplomatic incident.
3: Understood.
4: Do you like working here?
3: I do.
4: I did some channel digging. CIA, State Department, uncovered a few things about the year after you left the Navy SEALs before you saddled up with us. You weren't completely forthcoming about your past before you joined the FBI.
3: What are you insinuating?
4: I just want to be clear about what's at stake here. For you.
3: Yeah. I'm aware.
4: So when you find Emily Byrne, when she finds you, I want your assurance. I will be the first to know.
3: You have it.
4: Check in. Often. Regular updates, are we clear?
3: Crystal.
4: Godspeed.

0: Dawkins is still on site.
1: How did you...
0: The thumb drive was a fake. There's a hidden GPS tracker in it.
1: You're always good at thinking on your feet, aren't you?
0: I had to be around you.

0: How much time do you think you've got until Dawkins figures out the drivers are fake?
1: I don't know. Dawkins is going to take it to Jericho, and then I'll have the next piece of the puzzle.
0: Jericho?
1: The shipping log in Boston had the name Jericho on it. It's how Meridian got Nick out of the U.S. It's thin. I know. But it's all I got to go on.
0: I have to admit, when you called yesterday, I was intrigued. Stolen files from Meridian. I know people who would be very interested if you were to shop them around.
1: I need those files to get Nick back.
0: Of course.
1: And you need a decryption key in order to access the cloud vault.
0: When he finds out the kidnapping was a ruse, Dawkins will come after you. Viciously.
1: How did you know where the plane was going to land?
0: Simple maths. I narrowed down the number of private jets leaving for Berlin the day you called, and only one was near Boston. We just waited at the airfield, followed his car until we could stage our little kidnapping.
1: So you know Dawkins?
0: By reputation.
1: So you went private after Quantico, huh? You're a contractor now?
0: Be very careful, Emily. Don't ask questions you don't want to know the answer to. Has that tracker moved yet?
1: No.
2: We were ambushed. It was quick and professional. I'm going to put a team together immediately and get after her. She can't be far. I have the drive with the files. I'll be with you within the hour.
3: Mr. Sykes, let's go. Got work to do.
4: Are you feeling okay, sweetheart?
5: We're home?
4: We are.
5: You told me everything was a lie.
4: No. No, Nick. I love you. I always have. I always will. You know that.
5: Something's wrong.
4: Nick, I need you to look at me.
5: The nurse.
4: Focus, Nick. This is important.
5: The needles.

0: You did it to me. You'll do it to Kai, too.
1: No. No, I keep my word.
0: Really? Is that what you think? I expected more from you, Nick Durand. Special agent for the FBI. All-American hero. You are so goddamn weak. So lost. So sad. So stupid. Emily's in Europe. She thinks she's come to save you. You're gonna get her killed. There's still time to save her. If you just tell me what Kai said to you. Was it the decryption key? Did she give you the decryption key?
1: Who?
0: What?
1: Emma.
0: What?

0: Should have been better for you. I always thought that you were too good to be true. And you were, weren't you? When I'm home, you're dead, Alice.
1: Nick?
0: You're dead. But it's time.
1: Time for what?
0: To say goodbye.
1: Nick, please.

0: don't see Dawkins' car.
1: In the garage. This place is huge.
0: What is that?
1: Catering truck. Closer on the van, Gemma.
0: This is where the thumb drive landed. Someone in there wants it badly enough to keep Nick captive.
1: Looks like they're throwing a party.
0: Rowena, I'm gonna need a gun.
1: Of course.
2: What are you doing?
3: I don't know. Working?
2: Okay, well, I need your help with something.
3: Why?
2: Can't really say.
3: Why not?
2: It's a private matter.
3: Oh.
2: Meet me in the interrogation room in 5.
3: Wait, what?
2: Is there a problem, Special Agent Thompson?
3: No, there isn't.
4: So wait, a dead agent's personal account was accessed by a computer in this office?
5: Yes. In your hand is a list of everyone who was here when those files were accessed. I need you to start ruling people out.
4: How?
5: Look at the timestamp, cross-check it with the building entry database, the cameras, the parking garage, gym memberships, use your initiative. Find out who was actually physically in office when this happened. Also, find out which of these agents has the technical skill to be able to pull something like this off. I'm running a backward trace internally, but that will take some time.
4: I mean, everyone who works here is on this list.
5: Not everyone. You were on assignment the day the files were accessed, plus you're brand new, so I'm almost certain you're clean.
4: But you're on it.
5: Yeah, but I'm the person who's asking you to investigate, so.
4: Yeah, but that doesn't rule you out.
5: It kinda does. Okay, looking to me too. Looking to everyone, just not the person at the top of the list. That one's mine.

0: pal. Go.
1: Good job. I'll be in touch. The estate is owned by a shell company. I'll get my people to dig deeper. Good news is, I can get you into the event. It looks like some kind of fundraiser. Pretty. I don't remember you being religious.
2: My dad gave it to me.
1: Greek Orthodox. Isn't your father Irish?
2: It's from my mom's side.
1: You're on your own now. I can't be seen in there.
2: I understand.
1: Be very careful, Emily. Don't fuck with these people.
2: I don't have a choice.
1: One always has a choice. I didn't offer to help you because of our history, or out of the goodness of my heart.
2: I know you better than to think that.
1: Do you? Really? Know me?

0: You don't belong here, do you?
1: Excuse me?
0: Well, you're clearly not one of these people I occasionally call my friends. Total bores, but generous to a fault, which makes them the perfect people for a night like this.
1: Is this your party?
0: Kind of.
1: And what exactly are we here to support right now?
0: Border Outreach. It's a dreadful name for a fantastic NGO. They've helped reduce refugee homeless populations in dozens of countries across the EU. Are you in the habit of attending events about which you know nothing?
1: My date is the one who invited me. He's very connected to social causes.
0: Well, tell him to donate until it hurts. So, oh, thank you. Yeah, don't worry. It's Prix Nature. Low sugar, you can drink it all night. I'm Brigitte, and you are?
1: Sasha.
0: Sasha. Interesting name. To Border Outreach and the lovely Sasha.
2: We're here tonight to share with you
1: Cheers.
2: The
1: Cheers.
2: Work our organization is engaged in across Europe, Asia, and Latin America. Here is just a small taste of what we've been up to.
3: Border Outreach cares about people. That's why we're working hard to give displaced persons basic necessities, food, water, and shelter. We all know a hand up beats a hand out every time.
2: I would like to thank our many wonderful sponsors for making this truly amazing event possible. One of them, Mr. Marcus Cullen, is wishing to say a few words. Mr. Cullen.
4: Business partner, Brigitte, I believe you are out there somewhere.

0: You wanted an update on where we're at with Nick? The only solid lead we have on his whereabouts is Dawkins. He and Emily landed at a private airport just outside of Berlin. Trail went cold after that. Now, I was hoping that you might be able to enlighten me as to what Special Agent Isaac is up to.
1: He's on assignment at another office.
0: Now, we both know that's not the case.
1: Oh, and next time you're watching me while I'm having dinner with my ex, why don't you pull up a chair?
0: Well, now that I know I'm invited, I just might.

0: Who's there?
1: Missing something?
0: Who are you?
1: I was gonna ask you the same thing.
0: You're not supposed to be here.
1: Who are you?
0: I'm Elliot. I work here. I'm the estate's gardener.
1: You looking for this? Elliot?
0: I'm calling security.
1: Why is a gardener shipping medical supplies? Talk to me. Who's shipping coffins from Boston? What is Jericho?
2: What?
1: I said, what is Jericho? Tell me.
2: It's a shipping depot in Schoenberg, Austria.
1: Bullshit.
2: No, it's true, I swear. It's where we get our Drazeris.
1: Wow.

0: you and Bobby. To check your vitals.
1: No more drugs. No more drugs.
0: I can't let you die on me.
2: Tell me how I can get out of here.
0: You can't. They watch us. Always.
2: Please help.
0: Help yourself. Give them what they want.
2: I can't.
0: Then I can't help you. You're on your own.

0: Keep walking, eyes forward.
1: You have a tail.
0: Not sure. I'm not going to take any chances. So I made some inquiries about your missing FBI agent.
1: Anything turn up?
0: Nothing. That could never happen. But I did hear rumors about some kind of Meridian base of operations. Details are in your pocket.
1: You haven't missed a step, brother.
0: You're really going to make them pay for what they made us do?
1: That's the idea. What about my other request?
0: Same paper, same pocket.
1: Thank you, brother.
0: As far as I go. I want nothing to do with this, okay? I change diapers now, not machine gun magazines. I don't want to end up like Holt. You're a good man. But where you go, trouble follows. Hey, I don't want to see you again. I still love you.

0: Cal.
1: Oh, God. I'm making sure you weren't being followed.
0: Why are you here?
1: I had vacation days. Thought it'd be a good time of year to see Berlin.
0: You know I almost killed you?
1: Yeah, glad you didn't.
0: So how'd you find me?
1: Oh, you didn't make it easy. Good job ditching me back in Boston, by the way. It's very clever.
0: Yeah, well, you would have tried to stop me, so.
1: Damn right I would have. I would have tried to, at least. Was it a good party?
0: I think I know where they're hiding, Nick.
1: Me too.
0: You want to go your way or my way?
1: After you. Oh, thanks, dear.